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5: Tonight, we'll see clear skies with lows near 43. Tomorrow brings sunshine and highs near 63. Then mostly clear tomorrow night as lows settle into the mid-40s. Tuesday stays mostly sunny with a high in the low 70s and south winds near 15. Wednesday offers more sun than clouds, highs near 71, and winds turning west at 10. Thursday rounds things out, mainly sunny with a high in the upper 60s and lows around the upper 40s.
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6: Tonight, we'll see clear skies with lows near 43. Tomorrow brings sunshine and highs near 63. Then mostly clear tomorrow night as lows settle into the mid-40s. Tuesday stays mostly sunny with a high in the low 70s and south winds near 15. Wednesday offers more sun than clouds, highs near 71, and winds turning west at 10. Thursday rounds things out, mainly sunny with a high in the upper 60s and lows around the upper 40s.
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4: Tonight, we'll see clear skies with lows near 43. Tomorrow brings sunshine and highs near 63. Then mostly clear tomorrow night as lows settle into the mid-40s. Tuesday stays mostly sunny with a high in the low 70s and south winds near 15. Wednesday offers more sun than clouds, highs near 71, and winds turning west at 10. Thursday rounds things out, mainly sunny with a high in the upper 60s and lows around the upper 40s.
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1: What we've got here is failure to communicate. 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
1: Tonight, we're looking at clear skies with lows dipping to 45. Tomorrow stays clear, topping out near 64. And tomorrow night brings a few clouds with lows once again in the mid-40s. Tuesday is mostly clear, reaching the low 70s on a south wind at 15. Wednesday turns mostly sunny with highs near 71 as winds shift west at 10. Thursday, a few clouds move through, highs in the upper 60s and lows around the upper 40s.
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5: Tonight we're looking at clear skies with lows dipping to 45. Tomorrow stays clear, topping out near 64. And tomorrow night brings a few clouds with lows once again in the mid-40s. Tuesday is mostly clear, reaching the low 70s on a south wind at 15. Wednesday turns mostly sunny with highs near 71 as winds shift west at 10. Thursday, a few clouds move through. Highs in the upper 60s and lows around the upper 40s.
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0: Clear skies hold through the rest of the night with lows near 45. Today stays clear as temperatures climb to 63. Tonight turns mostly clear, a low in the upper 40s. Tomorrow brings mainly sunny skies, highs in the upper 60s, and a south wind at 15. Wednesday delivers sunshine, a high in the low 70s, similar lows in the upper 40s, and winds turning west at 10.
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0: Clear skies hold through the rest of the night with lows near 45. Today stays clear as temperatures climb to 63. Tonight turns mostly clear, a low in the upper 40s. Tomorrow brings mainly sunny skies, highs in the upper 60s, and a south wind at 15. Wednesday delivers sunshine, a high in the low 70s, similar lows in the upper 40s, and winds turning west at 10.
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0: Clear skies hold through the rest of the night with lows near 45. Today stays clear as temperatures climb to 63. Tonight turns mostly clear, a low in the upper 40s. Tomorrow brings mainly sunny skies, highs in the upper 60s, and a south wind at 15. Wednesday delivers sunshine, a high in the low 70s, similar lows in the upper 40s, and winds turning west at 10.
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0: Clear skies hold through the rest of the night with lows near 45. Today stays clear as temperatures climb to 63. Tonight turns mostly clear, a low in the upper 40s. Tomorrow brings mainly sunny skies, highs in the upper 60s, and a south wind at 15. Wednesday delivers sunshine, a high in the low 70s, similar lows in the upper 40s, and winds turning west at 10.
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0: Clear skies hold through the rest of the night with lows near 45. Today stays clear as temperatures climb to 63. Tonight turns mostly clear, a low in the upper 40s. Tomorrow brings mainly sunny skies, highs in the upper 60s, and a south wind at 15. Wednesday delivers sunshine, a high in the low 70s, similar lows in the upper 40s, and winds turning west at 10.
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4: Bright sunshine today with highs near 63. Tonight, skies stay mostly clear and lows settle into the upper 40s. Tomorrow brings a few clouds, a high in the upper 60s, and a south wind at 15. Tomorrow night turns mostly clear again, lows in the mid 50s as the wind shifts southwest at 15. Then on Wednesday, mainly sunny skies, highs in the low 70s, lows dipping to the upper 40s, and west winds at 10.
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0: And just like that, it's a brand new week.
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0: Man, it's like the weekend never happened.
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5: Pretty much.
0: It is Monday. It's October the 5th, 2026. We are the Woody Show.
3: Yep.
0: My name is Woody. That's Greg Gorey.
5: Hi.
0: We've got Menace. Gina Grad is here.
4: Hi.
0: We got Seabass. We got Sammy.
6: Hello.
0: Jeff G is here.
5: Hello.
0: There is Morgan, our associate producer. We got Vaughn, our video producer. Dumbass Tyler is here. We got Bort. We got Menji. Phones are open. 877-44-WOODY. You can send us a text over to 22987. We'll see whatever I got into, the cheers and jeers. We'll have that for you. All the trending news headlines, of course. Birthdays, porno birthday coming up here in just a moment. Today, Monday, October 5th, is World Architecture Day.
3: Ooh.
0: It is a World Meningitis Day.
3: Nice.
0: What exactly is meningitis? I know it's bad.
3: Brain swelling.
0: Brain swelling.
4: Then what's spinal meningitis?
3: Spinal swelling.
0: Spinal swelling.
4: Yeah. Spinal spelling. Which can't spell spinal.
7: Meningitis I always thought was like a tooth thing.
5: Oh,
7: like
5: really?
7: A mouth.
5: That's gingivitis.
0: Gingivitis, yeah.
7: Gingivitis. Yeah, I thought it was like an offset.
0: Yeah.
3: Offshoot.
0: Yeah.
3: It goes from your spine to your... No, it does not. Specifically of the protective membrane, the meninges, the dusty
0: meninges.
3: Surround your brain and spinal cord.
4: Meningitis.
0: You heard it. Today is National Be Nice Day. It's National Apple Betty Day. What's Apple Betty?
4: Oh, Apple Brown Betty. Oh.
0: What is it? Apple Betty?
4: I thought it was an Apple Brown
3: Betty. This is something we ask every year, and then we're like, oh.
5: Pretty much.
3: And then we forget.
4: It's like an apple crumble.
5: A no-crust pie.

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1: 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It's delish.
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2: And Jeff G, today is Back Care Awareness Week.
4: Oh, nice.
1: Be aware.
3: Speaking of which, would you like to hear, I applied to be a substitute teacher 5 months ago, and then I asked, I went and said, how's my application? Because I hadn't heard anything. And I did a little AI. I said, the application to the public school district you're in, 5 months is not a long time at all. Their backlog is...
0: Seems like it's been more than 5 months.
3: I don't know about that. It's been... I applied with my background check 1 year and 5 months ago.
0: Right.
3: It took them over 1 year to approve me into the system.
0: And that's when we got the references and...
3: Right.
0: The character evaluation.
3: Was 5 months ago.
0: Yeah.
3: So about 18 months, this again, public schools
0: but
3: are great.
0: Say, oh, we need subs right away.
2: I always thought they were like so desperate for.
0: That's what I thought.
2: Like funny people.
3: They're so desperate to take your money and give you crappy dumb kids.
2: Well, I mean, look, there's a lot of people who are very passionate about that that career, right, and teaching.
3: And there are just as many who are lazy slots that do nothing.
1: Prove me wrong.
2: I feel like it's one of those things, like being a teacher, even if you're like really into it, would seem like a good idea for some people. It never seemed like a good idea to me, other people's kids, but one of those jobs that would seem like a good idea, and then you actually do it, and it's like, ugh. Then the reality of it,
1: right? What
2: I
1: get myself into.
4: Yeah.
2: Or like the longer you do it. There was actually a pretty, pretty fun people were asked question. It was like, what's something that sounds amazing in theory, but is wildly overrated once you actually do it long term?
0: Like
2: the first time or two or whatever, but like long term. So, one thing, and I've heard a number of people say this, business travel, because everybody thinks that's amazing.
1: Oh,
2: it's
1: so glamorous.
0: Put that on my list. I'm starting to get over hotels. Like, whatever.
2: Yeah, no one realizes, you know, because it's the hours, the crappy meals, the bland hotels. You're not staying anywhere fun.
0: Right.
1: Yeah.
2: You know, for business trips, typically, it's whatever the cheapest place they can book you in.
1: Stay by the airport.
3: It's not vacation.
2: Most importantly.
0: It's unsettling.
2: Like you're waking up early. You're going in, you're doing meetings all day. You might get like a quick break for like a lunch, but even typically that's a working lunch or like a client lunch or something.
0: Or going to some lame place.
2: Then you have maybe an hour, hour and a half to go back to the hotel, shower, change before there's like a dinner event or some other thing. And then what? You crash and then go to the airport, travel home, and then go right back to work.
1: Yeah, you didn't see the city.
2: Yeah, man. Being some form of artist, any type.
1: Any artist.
2: Like, you know, you may like to paint. Sounds fun. Until you're on your like 900th painting.
3: And 99% of them make no money.
2: Yeah. True.
3: That includes all actors, all musicians, et cetera. Yeah. It's a great hobby, but if my kid said he was going to art school, I'd say,
0: no, you're not.
1: Well, who's paying for that?
0: You're not, son.
3: I hope you can afford it.
2: And then something else is live music. Like at some point, it just becomes exhausting.
1: Yeah.
2: Like the people, the loud volume, the prices, the parking, the egos, you know. Just sit at home, headphones, and you're good.
3: It's also when they're 20s, it's people's personality. Oh, we're going to shows all the time.
2: It's like, I don't know. How many concerts do you think the average person gets to a year? Like once you're, say, over 25.
1: Two?
0: Probably.
1: One in the summer.
2: It's difficult for like what we do for a living because a lot of our jobs involve, you know, going to these concerts and festivals.
1: Yeah, we're not part of this.
2: Or things like that. But I'm saying just for the average person, the average kind of job.
1: I would
2: like,
1: say too.
2: Yeah, text over on the text. I'd be curious. Like over to 22987. How many shows of any kind, not even like the big stadium arena stuff, just any concert. How many concerts a year on average do you think that you get to?
0: I hate it when it's a band I want to see and it's on a Tuesday or something.
1: Don't they get that we have to
0: Why can't you just do it on weekends?
2: Right, text over to 22987.

0: And we'll start with these celebrities. Happy birthday to Kate Winslet, who is 51 years old today. Hockey Hall of Famer from the Pittsburgh Penguins, Mario Lemieux, is 61. You got Neil deGrasse Tyson.
1: Yes.
0: He's going to have a hell of a birthday next year. This year, he's 68 years old.
2: Next year's going to be a rager.
0: Yep. Lead singer of AC/DC, Brian Johnson, is 79. Jesse Eisenberg, who is pretty much the same type of dude in every movie, is 43. Clive Barker, the horror director, 74. Daniel Baldwin, the second oldest of the four Baldwin brothers, is 66. And Guy Pearce, he's Australian. How's his pie? He's 59 years old today. And we're going to find out all about the pie of our porno birthday. Well, no, actually, it's a birthday boy. Look at that.
3: Nice.
0: Oh. Mike Monroe.
2: Really?
0: And today's birthday boy, he has seen more sausages than Oktoberfest. He's only been in 43 fine films, including
2: Work Harder,
0: Desperate to Be the Boss's Sex Toy.
1: Mm-hmm.
0: He was in Your Doctor is Ready to Bang You Now, Volume 1. Unboxing My Stepbro's Package for Valentine's Day.
2: Wow.
0: He was in Here Comes the Sock. Also, Bareback Bushwhackers.
1: Uh-huh.
0: And then who can forget his unforgettable role in Grieving is Easier When Your Hole is Stuffed?
2: Ain't that the truth?
1: Yeah. I found that to be true.
0: Isn't that one of the phases?
2: Mm-hmm. Yeah.
1: One of the phases.
3: Greg, and he,
1: acceptance, whole stuff.
3: He has an Amazon wish list, including the Shark Navigator.
2: I think it's time to crowdfund.
0: Yeah. It's Mike Monroe, who's 26 years old today. And that's your porno birthday and your celebrity birthdays here on The Woody Show. We'll take a quick break and then more of our Monday next hang on.
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12: Bright sunshine today with highs near 63. Tonight, skies stay mostly clear and lows settle into the upper 40s. Tomorrow brings a few clouds, a high in the upper 60s, and a south wind at 15. Tomorrow night turns mostly clear again, lows in the mid-50s as the wind shifts southwest at 15. Then on Wednesday, mainly sunny skies, highs in the low 70s, lows dipping to the upper 40s, and west winds at 10.
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0: All right, question for Menace and for Sammy.
2: Okay.
0: All right. What's the 21st century?
3: Other than the movie company?
0: Yeah, like, so when did the 21st century start? And they what, like,
2: in 2000.
0: In 2000?
3: Wouldn't that be the 1900s?
0: The 1900s.
3: 20th century Fox. Oh, yeah.
0: 21st Are you really century? Using the movie thing as your frame of reference on that?
2: Well, I used Xenon, Girl of the 21st Century, as my reference.
4: What?
2: It was a Disney Channel movie.
0: So what is a century?
3: A century, 100, right?
2: Yes, 100 years.
0: 100 consecutive years. Yep. So it started January 1st, 2021.
5: No, 2001.
0: I'm sorry, 2021 is the 21st century.
2: No.
5: No.
0: It goes to 2100, doesn't it?
5: No, 2001.
0: Sorry.
5: Yeah, you're right. Not 2021.
2: But shouldn't it be 2000?
0: No. It's 2000. It's January 1st because it goes through December 31st of 2000. 21st century starts January 1st, 2001.
2: Okay. Yeah.
0: So blind over here. Yeah. And goes through 12/31/2100.
5: Right. And it wasn't 0 to 100. It was 1 to 100.
2: Oh, you're right. You're absolutely right.
3: We're actually in the 1800s anyway, so who cares?
0: Sure.
2: What?
3: We are.
0: Well, the New York Times, they talked to TV critics and showrunners to come up with this list of what they say are the 100 best TV shows of the 21st century.
6: Oh, this is quite the divisive list.
0: Number 8, 30 Rock.
2: Yes.
5: Never saw it.
2: Again, fast, smart, fast-paced, so many jokes.
0: Yeah. I liked it. I don't know if it would necessarily belong in the top 15.
2: Really? I don't think so.
4: Oh, wow.
2: I love sitcoms. I never caught on to that
4: God,
2: one.
4: God, really. It was so funny.
0: Dude, the other one that I tried really hard to get into, and it's at number 7 on the list. I tried many times and tried and failed and thought I was like, it's all right. I don't think it was as great as everybody said it was. Veep.
2: Are you crazy?
4: I agree.
6: It is not a top 10 show of the past 25 years.
4: The writing was so good. It's so funny.
6: It's aggressively annoying and it's aggressively screamy.
4: Well, the writing is aggressive.
0: Right.
4: But,
0: yeah.
4: In the way that 30 Rock is.
0: I tried.
5: Mm-hmm.
0: I really tried. Like, I wanted to like it because I like the people that are in the show.
4: Yeah.
0: I wanted to like it.
4: I thought you would love her. You'd love Julia Louis-Dreyfus.
0: I do like her. I like her character.
4: Role, yeah.
0: Yeah.
4: Mean.
0: Again, and I don't know what it was because I wasn't overhyped on it. It was one of those people watch, they go, you know what show you should check out? Veep. And I go, okay. And I watched it.
5: You're like,
0: I'm like, I don't get it. Maybe I'm not in the right like headspace today. I'll try it again later. And I tried it a number of times. Even on a plane.
4: Really?
0: I downloaded a bunch of episodes to my iPad and I tried to watch on the plane.
5: Mm-hmm.
0: Fell asleep.
4: Mm.
0: Number 6. A show that I know a ton of people love, and I'm sure it belongs on this list. I've never seen a frame of it. Game of Thrones.
5: Never saw one second.
2: I've never seen it either, but people were absolutely obsessed with it when it was happening. No, but then once the series finale hit, everybody got so pissed that they'll retrospectively go back and go, I didn't like that show.
3: Yeah, because I'm telling you, all these nerd shows, they just put in sex scenes for these nerds,
0: and then they think
3: it's awesome.
6: It was a culturally very a lot of people watched that.
0: Now there's a show at number 5, never seen it, and this one, just I think by title alone, reeks of critics. Mm-hmm. And like how critics would be like,
5: it's precious.
0: Fleabag.
4: You wouldn't like it.
5: I've heard of it.
4: I watched
5: it's
4: it.
5: It's won like every award.
0: But number 5, like, this is again the New York Times TV critics, showrunners for the best TV shows of the 21st century. That's at number 5 on the list.
4: I get why critics would say that. It breaks the fourth wall. It has a lot of emotion, but you would not like it.
6: Yeah, and it wasn't that great. And there was only like 12 episodes.
4: Yeah, exactly. It was very short.
0: Number 4.
5: It should die.
0: A show that I definitely is on my watch list, Succession.
4: It's great. And actually kind of funny.
6: It was written as, because you remember it was Adam McKay and Will Ferrell, I think, developed it?
4: Yes.
6: So it's really written as a sitcom, but with a lot of dramatic elements.
4: Well, the first time I ever saw it, I was in a hotel room and I didn't know what I was watching because the shaky handheld camera and the fast pace. I was like, is this a comedy? I'm not sure, but it's great.
0: Number 3, Mad Men.
4: Yep. Great.
5: I started that recently and I made it about 4 episodes. I'm like, I'm done.
2: Really? I love that show.
0: Number 2, The Wire.
4: No, Couldn't do it. Every person I respect says Gina the Wire will be your favorite show.
0: Yeah, I liked
4: it. Totally do not get it.
0: I didn't love it the way that a lot of people loved it.
4: Not at all. I made it through half of season 2.
0: Oh, man, what's his name? He played Chalky White in Boardwalk Empire. Michael K. Williams.
4: Yes.
0: That his character was fantastic.
4: Mm-hmm.
0: Like I really enjoyed him. Mm-hmm. And that character, mm-hmm. but some of the other stuff, it was just, and also I couldn't get over because it was so annoying to me every time I'd hear it, because it's all in like Baltimore. And they would say a police.
5: Yeah.
0: And it would drive, instead of calling the police, they'd say, oh, I'm going to call a police on you.
5: Oh.
0: Or like a police shows up.
5: And that's what you zeroed in on.
0: Because it was just so annoying. Yeah. It just
6: and especially for the early 2000s, this was something that no one had ever done.
0: But good show. I liked it. Again, I liked it. I didn't love it.
6: And back real quick to Mad Men, there's a lot of cheating in that, which is why Sammy loved it.
0: That makes a lot more sense.
5: A lot of sense.
0: And then number one, Breaking Bad.
5: Of course.
4: Yep.
5: It has to.
4: Correct.
0: Yeah.
2: I could not get into it.
5: Oh my God, Sammy! What
0: you try
5: wrong
0: with you?
6: Yeah, we get it. It's not a Disney show.
5: Greatest show.
0: Yeah, it's not on the Hallmark Channel.
2: I watched Mad Men.
0: Yeah,
3: I haven't watched one.
0: Well, the
3: frame.
0: Cheating is in there
5: of Breaking Bad.
3: Breaking Bad.
5: Oh my God,
0: dude! I'm so jealous.
5: I know. I am.
0: You can watch it today for the first time and have no idea what's going on.
5: And how long? Enthralled.
3: Yeah. How long would it take
0: to get through the entire series?
5: It was, I believe, 10 seasons, was it?
6: No.
0: Like six.
5: Six?
0: No, yeah, shorter.
3: Six? Okay.
5: It would take a good chunk of the week.
4: We did a rewatch recently. You could do it in a couple weeks.
5: God, it's good.
0: What else do you think is missing from the list? Hit us up on the text over to 22987. More Woody Show's next. 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
11: That's Democrat David Crowley's plan. 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Crowley raised property taxes in Milwaukee County.
16: Crowley recommends increasing the property tax levy.
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1: At this point, why don't we just all liquidate our bank account and take the money and put it in the fire? 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
3: There's always going to be arguments, disagreements, people having things to say. You know, when you have one of these things like the New York Times, the TV critics, they talked to the showrunners, they talked to, they came up with a list of what they said were the 100 best TV shows of the 21st century. Okay, so the best TV shows of the 21st century. Breaking Bad, The Wire, Mad Men, Succession, Fleabag, Game of Thrones, Veep, 30 Rock, Curb Your Enthusiasm, and Atlanta. That's the top 10.

0: There is not a single Taylor Sheridan show, so no Yellowstone on there.
1: No.
0: Despite Yellowstone being so popular, I mean, there's 8 billion spinoffs.
1: Right. It's not a critic's darling.
0: Yeah, but that's not going to be a critic's darling. It's an everyman darling. Yeah. That's a fun show, Yellowstone. Some other things that people were asking for. Hey, where was Stranger Things? Well, that was number 53. Number 53 on
1: wow.
0: the list.
1: That's pretty far down.
0: Here you go, Sammy. Somebody asked about Gilmore Girls.
2: Yes, the best.
1: What happened to say?
3: Gilmore Girls.
0: Out of 100 that they ranked, it's number 99.
2: What? That's what? Ridiculous.
4: The only one, at least it made the list.
0: The only one below that was Scandal. Never seen it.
1: Yeah, it was boring.
0: A lot of people talking about Schitt's Creek.
1: God. Yeah.
2: Oh, funny.
1: Yeah.
0: That was at number 34.
2: Okay.
5: That is a rewatch list. Over and over and over.
4: These seem to be a lot of current on the list. Is there anything like a little bit older?
6: You got Dexter's on there.
0: Yeah,
1: only the last 25 or so years.
6: Ozark's on there. Yeah.
0: Yeah. Well, so The Office, the U.S. version was at number 11, and everybody, whenever you would watch that, you go, ah, the U.K. version's better.
1: No.
0: Yeah, which I tried. That's the other one I tried. I'm like, man, I love The Office so much. I wanted more. I was craving anything Office related.
1: Mm-hmm.
0: I'm like, oh well, you know, this got to be pretty good. And I like Ricky Gervais a lot, obviously. Course.
6: Oh, here you girls go. Survivor's on there. That started in 2000.
0: Yeah.
1: Never seen it.
5: But like Menace not seeing Breaking Bad, I've never seen a frame of The Office.
1: That's so crazy.
5: Not even a clip.
0: The UK version of The Office is at number 16.
1: Meh.
0: Lost.
1: Yep.
0: That's
1: just
0: older.
1: Just rewatched it.
5: Started good.
4: Never saw it.
5: Went to crap.
0: Yeah, never watched it. That's at number 22. Parks and Rec.
1: Never saw it.
6: Ugh.
2: Oh, I like that show.
6: Every time I watch it, because it comes on Comedy Central, I hate it more and more.
2: Oh, yeah. That's good.
6: Because we're having nice, fun, clean comedy, aka not funny comedy.
1: Well, it seems cutesy.
6: Yeah. Oh, yeah. It's everything's got to be heartfelt. Ugh.
0: So Parks and Rec was at number 50, and there's another show at number 97, which it's another one I tried to get into and just couldn't. Mm. Community.
6: Yes.
1: Same. Yeah.
6: It's the same thing. Because when I heard
4: Parks and Rec and Community is basically the same.
6: Exactly.
2: Yeah, I liked them both.
6: When I heard the premise of Community before it premiered, like, oh, they're gonna make fun of like loser community school kids or community college kids, which I can say because I'm in community college.
1: It's quite the opposite.
6: And it's all heartfelt and lovely. Yeah. Like, it's not like dirtbags trying to get their like master's degree or whatever.
0: Somebody says, what? No Ted Lasso? Well, it's in the top 100. They have it at number 75.
1: Yeah, I don't get Ted Lasso at all.
2: I love it. I'm watching it currently. It's so good.
4: Nice.
0: All right, 877-44-WOODY. You can text us over to 22987. We'll take a quick break. 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
1: 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What up? 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
3: I like that very much.
0: All right, Menace.
1: Yes.
0: Birthday month update.
1: Ooh. Yeah. Do you want to give my personal update?
0: Yeah.
1: Okay. Yes.
0: Yeah. I want to find out where are we at? You announced the list.
1: Yes. The list
0: and then
1: is available.
0: Any kind of movement?
1: Yeah. Great movement.
0: How are we looking?
1: Already on the Woody Show Instagram if you want to check out the full list. But I got word yesterday, most likely I will be able to give away 2 98-inch televisions. 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One will be available for a giveaway on our Instagram page at The Woody Show on Instagram. So once I can get that all done and ready to go, you'll be able to go to our Instagram and be able to enter to win that. That's awesome.
0: Nice.
1: I got multiple people hit me up about that surf spot that I want to go to, Desert Surf, about taking a listener to learn how to surf, and I can learn how to surf as well. So hopefully that'll be set up. And somebody else reached out about getting a movie theater together for us to have a listener watch party for the new Street Fighter movie. So
0: okay. I saw a lot of interest in the extreme weekend trip to London.
1: Yes.
0: To go to the Raising Cane's that they're opening in London.
1: For sure. Yes.
0: Anything on that?
1: No, I mean, it's going to get done either way.
0: Okay.
1: Like if I fund it or somebody else funds it, it'll be done. And then, I assume we'll maybe do that on our Instagram as well.
0: Okay.
1: So,
0: all right. We'll keep everybody updated. Menace's birthday month, October. He lives for it.
4: Yeah.
0: The only
1: surf
0: grown
1: thing.
0: Man we know that celebrates his birthday for an entire month.
4: Yeah. On Earth. Surf thing, would it be like one lesson or would it be, because it's going to take a minute to learn to surf.
1: Yeah.
0: Now, people do that on vacations. I mean, they don't spend the entire week.
5: People do. Menace, though.
4: And I know you grew up skateboarding, so maybe that's an advantage.
1: Yeah. I don't know.
5: He can't squat to the ground.
6: I mean,
1: right. But long.
0: That's true.
1: I can.
4: It's shocking.
0: No, when we had Tony Horton here.
5: Okay, no.
0: When we had Tony Horton here.
1: Yeah.
0: Was that new?
5: That is new, but his heels are off the ground.
1: Not totally flat.
5: But he's
0: a regular squat, like, you know, like a regular standing squat.
1: Yeah.
0: Unassisted, not weighted, not anything. Just a squat.
5: Which on a surfboard, you don't have your heels on the board, obviously. So that maybe he's okay.
0: Yeah. Like Menace was having to hold on to something to get himself back up.
1: Yeah.
0: Now that was at least 40 plus pounds ago.
1: Oh,
0: so
1: that was like 65 pounds
0: 65
1: ago.
0: Pounds ago. So
4: when you were fun.
0: Yeah, maybe maybe I had something to do with it.
5: Remember nonstop food drop?
4: Remember that?
0: Yeah.
1: Don't know where. I got some food on the way right now.
0: 877-44-WOODY. 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
11: Bright sunshine today with highs near 63. Tonight, skies stay mostly clear and lows settle into the upper 40s. Tomorrow brings a few clouds, a high in the upper 60s, and a south wind at 15. Tomorrow night turns mostly clear again, lows in the mid-50s as the wind shifts southwest at 15. Then on Wednesday, mainly sunny skies, highs in the low 70s, lows dipping to the upper 40s, and west winds at 10.
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2: All right. We are having a conversation about being late. And if somebody says, you know, I'll be there in 5 minutes.
3: Mm-hmm.
2: Like, what does that really mean?
4: Yeah. Liar.
2: Yeah. We were asking T.O. Tim. So showing up 15 minutes late is acceptable to most people.
3: Okay.
2: But then how late can you be before it's officially rude? Right now, right on time people, like Greg mentioned, he doesn't like right on time.
4: If it's a dinner party, for example.
2: Right. And that's what I said, too. If it's a meal, you're going to someone's house for a meal, a sit-down meal. They prepare dinner or, you know, like whatever. Not just, hey, come over, watch the game. There's going to be food out.
3: Yeah.
4: Right.
2: Not one of those situations. You know, if they're planning a meal, because they're trying to time it out.
3: Mm-hmm. Right.
2: Mm-hmm. So it's all ready.
4: I still say there's like a 15-20 minute window.
2: Yeah.
4: For a social thing.
2: But just in general, even for whatever it is.
4: Yeah.
2: So you don't like right on time.
4: Not really.
2: But what's too late?
4: Hour?
2: An hour is too late.
3: I'd say like a half hour.
2: I was going to say more like a half hour.
5: 30
2: and
5: minutes.
2: Yeah. The normal by the numbers on this one is 29 minutes. So let's just call it. Yeah. Without being rude. If you show up any later, you know, they say don't even bother going at all. 26% said arriving an hour late basically breaks the rules of etiquette.
4: Okay.
2: You know,
3: unless that's discussed ahead of time. Yeah.
2: People quick with the excuses. A lot of people say I'm 5 minutes away. That's the biggest lie. Or, you know, they go, they'll get a text. Oh, I'm just leaving now.
3: Uh-huh.
2: When they're already there and waiting for you, like you're going to be meeting somebody somewhere. Yeah, that's annoying.
3: Yes.
4: But doctor's appointments, for example, I get there way too early.
3: Like, oh, they don't care about us.
4: Wait even longer.
3: Yeah. Uh-huh.
2: Oh, yeah. I love when they'll say, if you're not here within 5 minutes or 10 minutes of your appointment,
5: we're canceling.
2: We're going to cancel
4: and charge you.
2: But meanwhile, if you get there, you could be sitting there for 45 minutes.
3: Yeah, you're just lucky to be there.
2: Yeah, mm-hmm. They don't care.
3: It's the same thing with dinner reservations, too. Like, sorry, this table is still, you know, finishing up. Mm. But we'll give you a 7-minute grace period before we cancel your reservation. I'm like, bitch.
2: Yeah, yeah, what are we talking about?
5: I'll be down the street at McDonald's.
3: Yeah, exactly.
2: Influencers strike again, you guys.
3: Okay. Now what?
2: One of them walked into Pat's Cheesesteaks in Philly. Ordered a normal cheesesteak. After they got it, they came back a few minutes later and started bitching at the employee about how it wasn't good.
5: What?
3: Cheesesteaks are always good.
2: And then
5: Pat's, they're great.
2: And then everything went downhill from there. Here's a clip from the local news. Now, warning, there's a fun accent redhead here. Here we go.
6: The person showed up with a camera and tripod, leading him to believe he may be an influencer. He ordered a cheesesteak with whiz and onions, then came back a few minutes later.
7: Hit me in the face. He stood at the window and then he took off running down the street. Turns around and he says to me, well, he says it's garbage.
6: Why would you throw a cheesesteak in someone's face? That's assault. I'm thinking about offering a $5,000 cash reward for the arrest and prosecution and jailment of this person for assault and battery on my manager.
2: Yeah, threw the cheesesteak at the dude.
3: Yeah, as CBS would say, actually, that's battery.
2: Yeah.
3: Assault.
4: Yeah.
3: That's crazy.
5: So this is awesome.
3: Is this just some, like, quote-unquote influencer who's trying to rage bait people? Like, he's like, just pranking.
5: Sounds like a weirdo.
3: Yeah, but by bringing a tripod and throwing a sandwich at somebody, like, that was the plan all along.
2: Yeah,
4: had to be.
2: I mean, I'm not sure.

0: what this guy's deal is. But like, man, here's the thing. When you walk in with a tripod and a camera,
1: you got a plan.
0: You have a plan.
2: Yeah, yeah.
0: Who the hell's walking around with a tripod and a camera?
1: Zero people.
0: Yeah. You know, I agree with, what's his face? Pete Davidson.
3: Yes.
0: Talking about influencers.
3: That was the
0: like,
3: best.
0: Like everybody, it's true. Like, you know, everybody thinks they're a thing, right? Yeah. What do you really do? Like, is it, okay, let's assume you are an influencer. You're going into Pat's Cheesesteaks and you're just going to make a scene. Like, what, like, that's what you do?
1: What's
3: this
1: the end
3: is
1: game?
3: Your purpose?
0: Yeah.
2: Yeah.
0: Yeah. What, where's the value in that? Entertainment value, any kind of value. Where's the value in that?
2: Yeah. And if you're going to try to do that for a living, I don't know any platform is like going to pay you for that.
0: Yeah.
2: They're going to demonetize you.
0: Yeah. That Pete Davidson clip is fun. I keep seeing it pop up everywhere. He was like, dude,
3: I agree more.
0: Just him on and how he's like, dude, this is, I'm officially feeling old now.
1: Yeah.
0: Yeah. It's pretty funny. Yeah.
4: It makes me sad. You know, and girls are just talking to themselves on there and they're like, okay, come get ready with me. And I'm like, who the f*** are you? What do you do? Nothing. What the f*** is this? They make $40 million a year? What? And then I'm like, the world's broken. There's girls my age that go on TikTok and they'll like mutter like a thing and then do this like dance. And I'm like, what the f*** are you doing? This is insane. Does no one else see how f***ing insane and lame this is? And these girls are like, super famous. Like everyone's like, oh my God, I can't believe. And I'm like, what? I don't know. This is the first time I felt really old. But I do think about it like once a week. I'm like, should I just start an OnlyFans and show soft like really tight underwear and just soft and retire?
0: Just show like soft penis.
3: Yeah, yeah. Gina says yes, you should.
1: No, thank you.
0: He's rumored to have like a huge dong, right?
1: Well, yeah. Big D energy.
2: Yeah.
0: Yeah.
2: And I mean, he's not wrong. He could easily do that and just retire.
0: Oh, he could. Yeah, because he's already famous. But like if some non-famous person just decided to, you know, do a OnlyFans where you're showing soft penis.
3: Right.
0: You know?
2: Yeah.
1: Well, and the other thing too, especially having an 11-year-old, it's not that these influencers just think they're cool. They think they're really funny. So he'll show us like a meme and my husband and I are like, we don't get it. That's not funny at all. Oh, it's just this kid though. And he says this phrase over and over.
3: Totally.
1: Why is that funny? It's I don't know.
0: Yeah.
1: Yeah. It's not funny.
0: Text coming over on the being late thing. A lot of people annoyed, man. I hate it when people are late. Dinner party, meeting at a restaurant. I hate it. Don't be late. This person says old work policy was if you're more than 10 minutes late, you're considered late.
1: Mm-hmm.
0: I've adopted that as a rule as an adult on being on time, but I've also noticed that the younger crowd, 26 and younger, tends to be 30 to 40 minutes late all the time.
1: Damn.
0: To the point where I started lying about the meetup time to anybody around that age.
1: Yep. Yeah.
0: I do that with my wife.
1: Yeah.
0: Yeah. If I know that, man, we need to be wheels up. We need to be out of the house, in the car, pulling out of the driveway. You know, let's just say it's at 5 o'clock. I'll tell her 4:45. Because inevitably, she won't be ready at 4:45. She'll need another 5 or 10 minutes, or she'll be dicking around. This is when she starts to, you know, like putz around the house.
1: Yeah.
0: This is when, like, all of a sudden, now we're unloading the dishwasher. We're leaving.
2: Insane.
3: I know. It gets me so mad.
0: What are we doing?
1: But does she get pissed if she finds out you did that? That you intentionally gave her a different time?
0: I don't tell her.
1: You never tell her.
0: No. She doesn't need to know.
1: That's true.
0: Like, hey, because I am doing the calculation of how much, like when they go, well, what time do we need to leave for the airport? Well, the flight's at whatever. Mm-hmm. It boards at this time. I want to be there an hour before boarding. It's going to take us X number of minutes to get to the airport. Let's assume this time of day is going to be a little bit more traffic. I'll give us an extra 15 minutes. Yeah, oh, we have to return the car. I'll give us an extra 10 minutes for that. Mm-hmm. Yeah. Now I have a time. All right. Well, how important is it that we are right on time? Is it one of those things that I'll just show up sometime, anytime after two?
1: Here's
0: that's
1: the
0: a
1: window.
0: Different,
1: yeah.
0: That's a different thing. But it's like, oh, we're meeting somebody. We have a reservation at a restaurant at 6 o'clock. And I go, man, we need to leave at 5. I'm telling this bitch 4:45.
2: Yeah. Like, you have to.
1: So now
0: it's
1: we know.
0: The same way you would plan for all these other things.
1: No, I get it.
0: Yeah, you have to do the calculation. Yeah.
1: So now we know where your son gets it. Because you said he has that problem.
0: Oh, he's chronically, like, he's just unaware of time.
2: Yeah.
1: And unmoved by like the pressure.
0: Yeah. And whether that's for like, you know, he's got this job. He refs like youth hockey games and stuff like that. I'm like, the game starts at a certain time. all the parents got their kids there.
1: Yeah.
0: They're ready.
1: They're
0: the
1: waiting
0: teams
1: for
0: are there.
1: Yeah.
0: The kids are there. Mm-hmm. They're ready to go.
5: Yeah.
0: And at one point, he was so late that the other ref was calling because the coaches were like, because they weren't allowed to start the game until he got there.
1: Of course.
0: Wow. I'm like, dude, you're a dick.
1: Yeah, and it's not like you can just walk on the ice. I mean, there's a lot of stuff to put on.
0: He goes, it's fine. I mean, it's not fine.
5: It's not. It's really not.
0: Think about how many players, and these are little kids, so like all their parents drove them there. You're not mm-hmm. respecting other people's time. That's what drives me. Not respect. If it's your own time you're wasting, fine.
5: Mm-hmm.
0: Boomer.
5: Yeah.
0: Like, what?
5: Right. Yeah. That
1: super ultra young boomer.
0: What? Yeah. Right. What? Boomer?
5: You want your house clean? Yeah. God, relax. Psycho.
0: 877-44 Woody. Send us a text over to 22987. We'll take a quick break. More Woody shows next. 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

0: 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I'm Woody. That's Ravy.
1: Hi.
0: Hey. There's Greg Gorey.
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4: Man, looking at the text, a lot of people feel heard. Talking about people and being late.
1: Mm-hmm. Yeah.
4: You know.
5: It's a struggle, man.
4: Like, how late before it's just rude.
6: Yeah.
4: Mm-hmm. You know, we gave you some normal by the numbers on that before the break. And kind of recapping what we were talking about with T.O. Tim. Asking him that question, too. If you saw that video on our Instagram, at The Woody Show, you can see that. But
1: that was educational.
4: Yeah. Jeff G. had something to add to the conversation. Just about time and time awareness.
7: Yeah, I don't know if this happens to you, Menace, and Woody, but wherever my wife goes, even if it's a 30-minute appointment, she doesn't come back till 3.5 hours later.
4: Yeah.
7: You know?
4: Yeah. And I'm going to get the mail. And yeah. Then 2 hours later, she's back.
7: Uh-huh. Yeah. And it's unbelievable. She just did it like 2 days ago.
4: Yeah.
7: I'm going to PT. The PT's from 2 to 2:30. She's back like at 5.
4: Yeah.
7: And I know it's not a side piece or Sancho or whatever, because I have her location.
1: Yeah,
7: you know?
1: Yeah.
7: So,
1: yeah.
7: But she just makes this list up of in her head of what she's got to go do while she's out, but she doesn't communicate it.
1: Oh.
7: So I'm kind of sitting there like, what are we doing for dinner? I don't know. I don't even know where she is, you know? And then I text her, and of course, she doesn't answer.
1: She ignores the text?
7: I ignore the text.
6: See, I would be paranoid about that.
1: No, but she has her location.
6: Yeah, because if Mario has to run to the store to get like 3 things, me, that would take 7 minutes. Him, 2.5 hours.
7: Exactly.
6: Same deal.
7: Same.
6: And then I think, what's he doing?
7: Yeah.
6: You know, it makes me paranoid.
1: But if I'm at the grocery store and I need 2 things, I'll come back with 18 bags. I'm like, while I'm here.
5: On the other side of it,
7: if she's good for that.
1: Yeah.
7: She has a shopping list, buys everything that's not on the shopping list, forgets what's on the shopping list.
1: The shopping list is just a suggestion.
5: But just the answer, like when I'm out with the family and we all agreed we're going to go home. For some reason, on the way home, there's 10 suggestions to go to 10 other places on the way home. And that's why it takes so long. You know, can't just go home.
4: Yeah. Speaking of forgetting things on the list.
1: Mm-hmm.
4: So my wife, I was sick and my wife says, do you want me to get anything? I'm running out to the store. Do you need anything? And I go, you know what? I would really like whatever it was.
6: NyQuil.
4: Gatorade. Whatever. Yeah. Whatever. I asked for one thing. She came back 2 hours later. What's the one thing she didn't have? The one thing that the sick person requested. Now, I'm not one of those husbands that wants you to wait on me. I don't need to be baby. In fact, I want the opposite. I want to be left alone.
1: Yeah.
4: You know, when I'm sick. I don't need anything from you. Just give me the peace.
1: Gatorade.
4: let me just rest or whatever.
5: Yeah,
4: but
5: man,
4: the one thing, hey, you know what? If you are going, and a lot of times, like, even if I'm sick, I will get up, leave the house, go get my own stuff.
1: Oh, that's the worst.
4: I don't even ask anybody for anything. Mm-hmm. Yeah, but then one thing I asked for, she didn't bring back.
1: Oh, no.
6: I think it's pretty obvious that she hates you.
4: Yeah, pretty much.
7: I think the same thing about me, too, Greg.
6: Yeah, I think so.
5: I'm not a fan.
4: Yeah. But, like, what if you text her, she won't get back to you, but if she texts you and you didn't get back to her, would she be pissed?
7: Oh, hell yeah.
4: Yeah?
7: Yeah, for sure.
5: Yeah. Where you at, bitch?
7: I mean, listen, I'm cool with whatever adventure she wants to go on. She's grown. I trust her. She's awesome. Just communicate, like, you know, for things like dinner or whatever.
6: Yeah.
7: Just so I know what's up. Hey, you want me to walk the dogs? Cool, I got you.
4: Yeah.
7: You know, but just communicate.
4: Mm-hmm. Yeah. I mean, there are times I get it where you go to, especially like a Costco kind of place, and you may be there for a couple of things.
1: Yeah, that's not my fault.
6: Yeah. Fair.
1: Yeah.
4: Or same thing could be said about a Target or Greg for you, Home Goods or
1: one of those.
6: That's a great example.
4: For me, Home Depot. I'll go to Home Depot because I need one thing. You bet I'm looking around.
1: Yeah.
7: Yep.
1: I'll just go to Home Depot because I like the smell.
4: Yeah, I'm strolling. I'm looking. Yeah. I don't even know what I'm looking for, but I'll know it when I see it.
6: Yeah, what's the latest in ceiling fans?
4: And that's where you get the time bloat.
1: But I'm a hypocrite because if it's something I want to do, like if I'm alone, like, oh my God, I have so many places I could go. But if I'm on errands with somebody else, I'm like, oh, can we just do a quick, nope. I don't want any more quick stops. I don't want to go on your errands. I want to go on my errands.
4: Yeah. That's why I'd rather not go. There are couples that I know. One person's not allowed to go to the grocery store by themselves. They both have to go.
1: Wow. Not allowed to.
7: Oh, that's horrible.
1: I don't get it.
4: Yeah. It's like, he'll say, I'm just going to run to the store for a couple things. I'll go with you.
5: Yeah.
1: Ew, no.
4: Okay. You know, like, and he's like,
1: I would hate to go to the grocery store.
4: Yeah. There's no separation. They have to, like she needs to be wherever. I don't know if it's I don't think it's a trust thing.
1: So it's not grocery store specific. It's anywhere
4: anything.
1: He goes.
5: Don't want to be alone.
4: Anything.
7: That's weird.
4: Like
1: God, I love doing errands alone.
4: Yeah, that would drive me nuts. Now, if my wife says, like, she's going to go out and, cool, see ya, because bye. I know how that's going to go.
2: Yep.
4: Kind of like Jeff's wife.
2: Yep.
4: Like, because she'll leave having an like a rough idea, but no real specific plan, and then there's the bloat. And next thing you know, it's been forever. I go, are we done yet? Why are you rushing me? We've been here an hour.
1: Yeah. No, I couldn't handle that.
3: Then don't come. That. That's how I am. Yeah. Like, then don't come. Just let me do my thing and keep your mouth shut. Yes. Yes. Come or just not come.
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1: Hello, how y'all doing? Hi, Sammy. Your friend Seabass is telling me that you have gained a lot of weight. And even your new boyfriend, if he tried to take your mac and cheese away, you yell at him.
2: Only 3 meals a day? I don't know how I'll do it.
3: The Woody Show.
0: I gotta love Dr. Now.
4: Yeah. That was the best.
0: Okay.
5: Super worried about you.
6: Yeah. A lot of weight.
7: Yeah. You'll get one. You'll take mac and cheese.
0: Woody, Greg, Menace.
8: What up?
0: Jeannie Brad. Yeah. Phones open 877-44. Woody, send us a text over to 22987. All right. So divorce lawyers were asked a question. And some of what they said was really interesting, man. Like, people are wilding out there, man. What are some of the wildest stuff couples did to or have kept from one another?
5: Oh, boy.
0: I need God, you got to believe, man.
5: I got to see this.
0: They've heard so much stuff.
5: Oh, yeah.
4: What secrets they've been keeping?
0: So, like, divorce lawyers, mm-hmm. you know, they're always dealing with people, right? Mm-hmm. And some of the crazy stuff. Oh, well, she or he, blah, blah, blah, blah, blah. What are some of the wildest stuff that couples either did to or have kept from one another that came out in the process of the divorce?
5: Oh, I gotta hear this.
0: Maybe that led to the divorce stuff.
5: Uh-huh.
8: Secret families, for sure.
0: Oh, it's in there.
8: Yeah.
0: It's in there. Yeah, this is the couple split because the wife had been having an affair throughout her last 3 marriages.
4: Oh.
0: The affair was with her first boyfriend, and that same guy was also her stepbrother.
5: Oh. Because I was going to say, just marry him. Right.
4: Totally.
0: Uh-huh.
4: Oh, my God.
5: I mean, I guess you could. Yeah.
0: This other divorce lawyer, the husband went back into the house to grab his things before moving out while the wife was at work. And before he left, he super glued everything she owned. The remote to the table.
4: Oh, my God.
0: The phone to its cradle. The vacuum to the carpet. Like, everything.
5: Okay, but as somebody who loves petty, you have to think that's kind of funny.
0: It's pretty great.
4: I don't like that.
5: Like, he didn't steal it. He didn't break it.
0: Well, it depends on what she did.
4: I guess, but still.
0: What if she's the woman we just heard about, the last 3 marriages, been having the affairs with the stepbrothers?
5: Yeah, she should be so lucky they just super glued a remote to the coffee table.
0: Yeah. This one, what's some of the wildest stuff that couples did to or have kept from one another? The husband was not only cheating on his wife, but had an entire second family and had hidden $14 million in a secret, separate bank account.
4: Whoa.
5: Okay.
8: Wow. Now that's cool.
5: Okay. Which one would you end up being more pissed about?
4: The money.
5: There you go.
9: Well, but.
4: Like, wait, you were a multimillionaire this whole time?
9: They probably already were, though. Right?
5: No,
9: like, if he can hide $14 million, they already have
5: millions. Let's just say you are a normal family. Would you be more pissed about the second family or the $14 million that he wasn't going to share with you?
8: I mean, if you're if he's, like, having you buy everything, then, yeah, I'd be kind of upset.
9: Yeah.
8: Whatever.
5: Over a second family.
9: Yeah, if I'm cutting coupons on my Sunday and he has $14 million.
4: Because you're going to split up with him anyway, so you might as well be more pissed about the money at that point.
5: True.
4: Like, hey, secret family, now that's your problem.
5: Yeah, exactly.
0: Hey, man, like, I got a friend. Both of his parents were when they were working school teachers, and they squirreled away a bunch of money. And then they had good investments and they took those. They squirreled that money away that the investments were making. And so they ended up retiring and they're multimillionaires. Mm-hmm. They give away hundreds of thousands of dollars a year.
5: What?

0: Yeah, in like charity stuff, like back to school and teacher related wow. causes and things yeah. like that. So you don't know. You can't necessarily like, oh, well, they were teachers. You wouldn't think that they would have that kind of money. So
1: and they still have a pension.
0: You don't know. So maybe they weren't living like multimillionaires. Maybe this person,
2: it away.
0: Maybe the husband just had this kind of going on the side and it just kept, I mean, I don't know how long they were married. It just kept compounding. And
3: maybe he bought Bitcoin at 10 cents or something, you know?
0: Maybe. no idea. All right. So divorce lawyers were asked what some of the wildest stuff that couples did to or have kept from one another. The husband worked as a physician. The wife was a hairstylist. They split because the husband lied about having a long-term disease to the wife and her family and forced her to take on multiple jobs while he quit his.
1: Ew.
0: Yeah.
2: He didn't want to work.
0: The couple had two kids with one belonging to the wife from a previous relationship. Turns out she was going to make the husband pay child support while secretly collecting child support from her ex.
3: Wow.
0: And he never knew about it.
1: That's a scam. Child support.
0: Yeah, never knew about it.
3: That's pretty good.
1: That's mean.
2: Wow, I think some victim shaming is in order for people whose spouse has a secret family. Do not question where they are or what they're doing. How do you juggle that? I'm away on business.
0: I don't know how you pull that off.
2: Yeah. I just can't fathom.
0: Hey, where do they think you are all the time?
2: Exactly. I mean, I guess if you have a job that requires lots of travel, but then you don't get a phone call. And then the secret family themselves, do they know that they're married?
1: I always assume like, the secret family knows there's another family.
3: Yeah.
1: That's so, my feeling.
3: At least in the situations that I know of. Who have friends?
1: Plural. How many secret
2: all those
1: families?
2: Secret families, you know?
3: I would say 2 to 3 people. The third person kind of doesn't admit it, but they have another family in Mexico, and the family in Mexico knows that there's another family in America.
2: See, that would make it easier because at least they know. Don't call.
1: Yeah, exactly.
2: See,
3: but it doesn't go the other way around.
0: That's what I was going to say. Like one of the families knows.
3: Yeah.
0: You know, like the
2: they would have to.
0: Like the well, maybe not the kids from the second family, but
1: the mom's in cahoots.
0: Yeah, like the other woman knows that this dude has his other family who doesn't know about them.
1: Yes.
0: And so she's able to go along with that, but also to tell the kids like, you know, oh, you know, your dad and I aren't like together, even though they kind of are.
1: Yeah.
0: Or your dad is got a job, he's on the road all the time. Like, something like
1: she's
0: that.
1: She's gotta help. Finesse the lie.
0: Right. Like somebody has to know because there's no way. To.
1: Oh, you'd go insane.
0: Yeah. There's no way you can balance both.
2: Right.
1: I'm sure it's been done.
0: Yeah. Let's see. This one says the couple that split had two dogs. The husband got one of them and wanted the other one, but the wife said that she should get it because he already had the one. So they, you know, split it equally. Mm-hmm. He reluctantly agreed. So she got the dog. Only to put it down the next day just so she could hurt her now ex-husband.
1: Oh, my God. Bitch. That's so evil. Okay. It's so funny, too. Like, that's what we react to. But it's true. That's horrible.
0: Divorce lawyers. Yeah. Divorce lawyers ask, what are some of the wildest stuff the couples either done to or have kept from one another? The husband gambled away $70,000 of their savings. The wife didn't know until she filed for divorce. She ended up hitting him in the head with a hammer and was arrested.
1: At first, God. I felt really sorry for her, and then it took a turn.
0: And here, I'll give you one more. The husband had a hardcore porn addiction.
3: Sweet.
0: Pretty normal until they found out it was specifically goat porn.
1: That's a genre?
2: That's a genre?
0: Yeah, that's weird.
4: On the dark web.
2: Yeah.
0: That's weird.
3: That's it for goat adventures.
0: Yeah. No more goat adventures.
2: Good God.
0: By the way, the jobs with the highest divorce rate. Number one, healthcare practitioners. Well, I've seen Grey's Anatomy.
2: Yeah.
0: And it seems like everybody's hooking up.
2: They're insatiable.
3: It was pretty much a documentary.
0: Number two, telemarketers.
1: What?
0: Well, you can't trust them.
1: Yeah, sure.
0: They massage therapists. That makes sense. Bus drivers.
1: What?
3: Bus drivers.
0: Press machine operators.
3: What?
0: Care service supervisors.
2: Mm-hmm.
0: Correctional supervisors. Like working at jails and prisons, right. I guess, right? Ambulance drivers and attendants. Right back to the medical stuff.
1: I had none of these on my list.
0: Psychiatric aides and then practical nurses.
1: Wow.
0: Yeah.
3: The ambulance drivers thing, though. Yeah. The EMT.
0: I guess you're hanging around, you know, waiting for calls, right? Yeah. Is that
3: EMT? They get down, man.
0: Do they?
3: Yeah. I think they just kind of like
0: give each other mouth
3: to
0: mouth
3: because they're so numb to everything. You know, they see like crazy stuff.
0: Well, you're spending all this time together. Yeah, you're having these big like traumatic emotional, you know, experiences together.
2: There's a bed right behind you.
1: Right.
0: Uh-huh. Yeah.
1: I always assumed it's like pilots or somebody who's always on the road.
4: Yeah. Traveling.
0: Well, these are, keep in mind, these are the highest divorce rates, not necessarily cheating.
1: Right. Got it.
0: I always read that as cheating, but you know, there are other reasons that people get divorced.
2: Of course.
0: Yes. It's not just cheating. All right. 877-44-WOODY. You can send us a text. We'd like that over to 22987. We'll take a quick break. More Woody Show's next. 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
17: Bright sunshine today with highs near 63. Tonight, skies stay mostly clear and lows settle into the upper 40s. Tomorrow brings a few clouds, a high in the upper 60s, and a south wind at 15. Tomorrow night turns mostly clear again, lows in the mid-50s as the wind shifts southwest at 15. Then on Wednesday, mainly sunny skies, highs in the low 70s, lows dipping to the upper 40s, and west winds at 10.
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1: Menace, in the movie My Big Fat Greek Wedding, what did Tula's parents give her as a wedding gift?
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0: We got a lot of feedback. Some woman hit us up, and she was asking, she's, hey, I got this friend, and she's like dating all these dudes. She's looking for a long-term relationship, and she was asking us, dudes on the show, because the advice that she gave her is, hey, stop sleeping with these guys on the first date.
5: Mm-hmm. Right.
0: Because they're not going to, you know, you're not going to find the long-term relationship you're looking for if that's what you're doing.
5: Mm-hmm.
0: And then she went on ChatGPT, and they say, well, it's not necessarily the case these days, though, you know. Idea has changed around that, and so what do the guys on the Woody Show say? So we gave her our 2 cents on that. But yeah, we got a lot of feedback. A lot of people were texting in about that. I did get a message here. I'm going to leave the name out, but they said, I knew someone who was recently divorced, and within a year, she racked up 7 more guys to her list.
6: Nice, that's right.
5: And that's how you do it.
7: Good for her.
0: And I told her she was going from relationship to relationship. And to just take time for her, and she ended up with genital herpes.
7: Oh, no.
0: The first thing she told me after telling me she had the herp was, quote, I can't believe I was so stupid. I should have just been single. She kept going for these guys in her area, which isn't the greatest, and she was looking for the blue-collar guy with the labubu menace and only found these losers who made less than her and worked miles away. And she makes good money. mid-100,000 range, and these guys were making way less than her and all had baby mama drama or would still live with their ex.
8: Right. You know? This is a selection problem, not a sleeping problem.
0: Right. Yeah. So we got feedback all over. And by the way, this is not like the opportunity to take up the whole argument about like, well, if a guy does this, there's one thing, and a woman does it. That wasn't the question.
8: Right.
0: In fact, I think we all gave answers that were on topic and, you know, focused. I said, my only thing was, why is it that you will sleep with somebody you don't really like all that much on the first date, but the person that you do like, you make them wait? It seems like it should be the opposite.
7: It does seem like it should be.
8: And you're not going to turn a one-night stand into a year-long boyfriend by not sleeping with him.
0: Correct.
7: Well, then girls need to be coached up because they're told exactly the opposite.
0: That was the whole point of the question, right?
8: Right. Well, I feel like what the problem is we're kind of talking around the issue. Is they're told the opposite, so they don't have what just happened to this lady right here. But it's not, one isn't going to affect the other. You don't want to have all those one night stands because they're not going to go anywhere. But anyway. Again, you're going to change our brain chemistry as guys by not sleeping with us.
0: Fellas, if you want to give us your 2 cents, we did have a post on our Instagram. You know, there was a video from the conversation yesterday, and there was like a poll on there, and you can take the poll and you can leave us a comment. That is on our Instagram at The Woody Show.
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16: Property taxes statewide saw the largest increase in more than 3 decades.
12: That's Democrat David Crowley's plan. 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Crowley raised property taxes in Milwaukee County.
14: Crowley recommends increasing the property tax levy.
12: David Crowley even wants to expand the fraud-ridden state Medicaid program.
2: Are you in favor of expanding Medicaid?
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1: I don't care why you listen. 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
0: Now, Seabass, you had said at the beginning of the year that your New Year's resolution, a goal for the year, was to get married.
3: Correct.
0: So what are you doing in that arena?
3: Is
0: that still, I mean, we're kind of getting late into the game here.
4: Yeah.
3: I tell you what, I am not sleeping with anybody on the first date. JK, totally am. High five.
0: JK.
3: Nice. You know, I'm out there looking. I'm staying away from the thoughts, you know, because like, I'll say this. Well, the thing I'm doing is like, because you see those girls, and I've hooked up with a ton of dumb, slutty idiots, and I like, and it's not even fun anymore. Well, it's fun, but it's not as like
5: fulfilling.
3: It's not, right? It is like I'm not gonna waste my time doing that anymore. I know what that's like. Okay. P.S. It's awesome, but once you've done it 50 times, you can do the next thing. So that's what I'm doing. So I'm not even entertaining those sort of opportunities.
0: Well, there was a thing, this woman, she was looking to get married, 36-year-old single woman in Charlotte, North Carolina, and she got tired of the dating apps, and she did what, like, you know, HR departments do. She made a job posting, basically.
5: Mm-hmm.
0: She wrote a 3-page husband application, like a Google form, which you do love the Google stuff.
3: He
0: loves a good Google Doc.
3: Yeah. I'm going to post a billboard or I'm going to create an application.
0: And so she had the Google form on her Instagram bio, and the results are in 241 applications.
5: Whoa.
0: Plus somewhere between 1,000 and 1,500 DMs. She's looking for a handsome, intelligent, kind, loyal. Well, you're out. It was closed out anyway. I think the application, you know, window was closed.
5: Oh, okay.
0: Sorry.
6: Damn it.
5: That sucks.
0: And generous man who likes coffee dates and dinner dates.
5: Ooh.
0: She broke off an engagement in 2019. She's been single for 3 years and says that her parents' 44-year marriage is what she's chasing. Here she is. Here's a picture that she's got up there.
3: But
0: Looks like she's dressed for a barbershop quartet.
3: And by the way, let's not confuse me with Sam.
5: The red and white striped shirt.
0: Yeah. The red and white striped shirt.
3: Loyal,
6: I mean, she's cute. You know what I mean?
5: She is, yeah.
3: Yeah, she's cute for... She's church cute.
0: Well, she's not, we see what Seabass goes after. Although I don't know if that's changed because he's now changed his focus from slams to looking for marriage.
5: Right. Someone he could take home to his parents.
3: Like, I've taken people home to my parents before.
7: Yeah. Are you doing the thing where experts say like you need to change your environment? Are you going to places that you normally wouldn't go to possibly meet somebody?
3: That's medicine's hitting on a big thing for guys and for girls is, if you be around what you want to achieve in your life, if you are hanging out at the club with club rats and you know those kind of places, that's who you're going to hook up with. I had a friend of mine, and I might start doing this a long time ago. He said to women out there, if you want a successful guy, not some dirtbag, just go have lunch at the hospital every day.
7: Yeah.
3: Guess who's having lunch at that cafeteria?
6: That's a good idea.
3: Guess who you're going to be around, exposed to.
0: Yeah.
3: So we all do that.
5: They also say you're supposed to hang. Well, this is for women. I don't know if it applies to men. You're supposed to hang out in really, really fancy 5-star hotel lobbies.
3: You could be a baby mama.
0: I knew a guy. He wasn't about to pay for college. He's like, you know, why would I pay for college for my daughters? I'm just going to get them a membership at the country club.
6: Mm-hmm.
0: She can go hang out by the pool and, you know, just tell her the first one's not for love.
3: Yeah.
0: You know, the next one can be this first one. Yeah. Just find some young idiot who falls head over heels for you. Family's got a bunch of money. Get married. You know, have a baby.
3: Right. If you're going
0: to pump out a baby to lock it in,
3: pump that out.
0: And you didn't spend any money on college, and your daughter's taken care of for life.
3: Gina and Woody's friend are completely correct. If you're going to go out and guys are going to hit on you, why not have them be rich, successful guys?
5: Stupid.
0: Yeah.
7: I know.
0: Yeah.
7: I had a friend. She's like, oh yeah, it's all dirt bags, whatever, blah, blah. And, she lives in San Francisco. I go, well, literally just hang out outside this place called The Battery. It's a club where every tech millionaire, billionaire goes and hangs out. Like,
0: but are they less douchey?
7: Yeah. I mean, they're all dorks.
0: They're douchey, but they got money. Doesn't mean they're less douchey.
3: Tech guys are not douchey. They're dorks. Not.
7: Yeah, they're just nerds.
3: These are the guys who pay like romance counselors because they are just.
0: Also true. Yeah. That's true.

0: Question on the text. Do we have actual proof that Seabass is some sort of ladies' man, or does he just say that to sound cool on the radio?
1: Yeah, that's what I would hear about. You guys have met a number of the people I've been with, and they've not been gross pigs. So, Morgan saw a girl I was with a year or two ago at the AVN Awards. Speaking of places you want to be.
0: Oh, there you go. That's where you pick up the classy ones.
2: Quality people.
0: All right, more Woody shows next. Hang on.
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4: maybe it'll be something like...
5: We're just getting lit, you know what I'm saying? I'm just getting up, enjoying myself.
3: Or something much darker.
0: Yeah, forget it. I'll just die. Who cares?
1: Have you taken like a bunch of photos now so that your daughter can put those up at her wedding when you're gone?
0: Yeah.
1: My dad would have loved to have been here.
0: Yeah, exactly.
1: But he said F it.
3: The Woody Show, back in a bit.
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1: 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What up? 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
2: Not the name of the mascot, per se.
3: Yeah.
2: Per se? Ooh, that's fancy.
3: Yeah, per se is always nice. Yeah.
4: Per se.
5: I love some per se.
6: Someone went to France.
7: That's a
8: That's a nice croissant there, per se.
9: The Woody Show.
0: Dude, ever since that moment, I realized that I say that a lot.
1: Per se.
0: I've not noticed
10: that.
0: Yeah, I've been made aware.
1: You sound like it's the guy, one of the famous breakout stars of Love on the Spectrum. Yeah. Per se.
0: Yeah. Awareness gained.
10: I've never noticed it.
0: I'm trying to be conscious of it now.
2: Well, you have a real je ne sais quoi with it.
1: Yeah.
0: I'd say very few fancy things.
10: Keep the per se.
2: It's your per se.
0: It was just Seabass's birthday, and we have a late gift. A late gift in for Seabass's birthday, from Jeff Garcia.
2: What?
0: Jeff G got you a gift.
1: That's nice. Yes.
11: I enjoy sharing the office with you, Seabass. You're a great dude, and you are the king of cameo on the cheapo, right? So
2: yeah,
11: I figured I might as well dip my toe in that.

0: water and get you a cameo for your birthday.
1: Oh, yeah. I've gotten dozens of cameos from you guys, but I've never gotten one in return.
2: From a big star. And when I say big, a big star.
1: Whoa. Yeah.
0: You want me to?
2: Yes.
0: Okay, reveal. All right.
2: I have the clip ready to go.
0: Oh, we know how much you love porn. Yep. So right away, I searched on a cameo for a porn star.
2: Oh, nice.
0: This person has a ton of, videos under his belt.
2: It is nice. He's got a lot under his belt.
1: If this is Girthmaster, I'm going to faint.
0: I also,
2: I think this guy gives Girthmaster a run for his money.
3: Oh, really?
0: I also informed him that you love reading the Bible. That you love acupuncture.
1: Okay.
0: That you love Elon Musk and Cybertrucks.
1: That's true.
0: So I gave him all your favorites.
2: What's his name?
0: His name is Rockardo. So instead of Ricardo, it's Rockardo Black. Rockardo Black.
1: It's so simple. I'm surprised no one's ever come up with it.
4: That is perfect. So good.
5: I mean, he lives up to the name.
2: That's him.
1: He looks like he's about 5'9".
2: That's just his penis, 5'9".
1: Yeah. 160 pounds, and then it's there's a big shadow down below.
0: Yes. Yeah, exactly.
2: Jeff had, what'd you go into, like incognito mode to search?
0: Yeah, I did private browsing for the pics. Tyler actually helped me on that. But anyways,
2: there was one where, I mean, he's so large that he's able to pass it back through his legs so it sticks out the back. And then some chick was behind him servicing a mouth party style.
0: Lucky. I'm like,
5: so there was enough out the back.
2: Yeah. Yes, dude. That's what I'm saying. He passed it through, like, tucked it down between his legs so it stuck straight out the back, and there was still enough there where the chick could give him a mouth party. That rules.
5: Wow, that
2: would be awesome.
0: That's why he is your cameo on the cheapo. Yeah. Happy birthday, Seabass. Warning, fun accent ahead.
2: Oh
4: really?
2: Yeah, here we go. Here's Rockardo Black.
6: Seabass, see, you like reading the Bible? I'm gonna leave that right there. Acupuncture, like to be pricked. Elon Musk and his Cybertruck. God damn. But it's your birthday. So, happy birthday, Seabass. And thank you for being a huge fan.
2: Yes.
6: Thank you if you purchase my videos and stuff like that.
2: Oh, yeah.
6: So, whatever you're doing, I hope you're getting wet, you know. Hope you're getting some wet.
2: Getting wet.
6: Some company. I hope you got some company. Happy big birthday. I don't know how old you are. But happy big birthday. Just don't enjoy it too much, because you want to be living to the next one.
1: Ah, that's cool.
6: Okay? And happy birthday, Seabass.
2: There you go. That's from Rockardo Black.
5: Wow. Right. I like that accent.
2: Yeah.
4: Is he Scottish?
5: He sounds British.
0: Liverpool, maybe? Seabass?
5: Sounds like one of Seabass's kids.
2: Yeah. It is the Woody Show.
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14: Bright sunshine today with highs near 63. Tonight, skies stay mostly clear and lows settle into the upper 40s. Tomorrow brings a few clouds, a high in the upper 60s, and a south wind at 15. Tomorrow night turns mostly clear again, lows in the mid 50s as the wind shifts southwest at 15. Then on Wednesday, mainly sunny skies, highs in the low 70s, lows dipping to the upper 40s, and west winds at 10.
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0: All right, welcome back, everybody.
2: Hi.
0: Thank you for being here. Woody, Greg Menace, and Gina Grad.
3: Hi.
0: Is there anything that just the sound by itself, is there a sound that instantly triggers rage? Like,
2: yes.
0: Seabass, you seem to have a thing with sounds. I know, like, every once in a while, if I hit the bell, he does that thing like little kid at fireworks where he sticks his fingers in his ears.
4: I'll just throw in there, since you mentioned it, Woody's stupid radio bell.
0: Woody's stupid radio bell.
4: Yes.
2: Yeah. And Vaughn's finger tapping.
0: By the way, that's what I'm saying. There's a lot of things with him with sound.
2: Table drumming.
0: But that would
2: drive anybody.
0: Like, Seabass should be the guy who walks around with the noise
3: headphones.
0: like all the time, the brother in Something About Mary.
4: You know, this is a version.
0: That should be you walking around like that.
4: If you don't like all the garbage in my front yard, just don't look.
0: No.
4: If you don't like all these gross, terrible sounds, just don't listen.
0: Yeah. I just feel like there's a lot of them for you that you.
4: Well, you nailed two of them, and I'm 1,000% correct on both.
0: Oh, okay, you heard it.
3: Yeah.
0: Is there like a sound that just instantly, like, ugh.
2: Yes. Can I share mine?
0: Sure.
2: I call it boom boom music. So if somebody's in their car and it's turned up so damn loud that it's indistinguishable, and all you hear from inside your house is boom boom boom,
3: I'm convinced
2: the person in the car doesn't even enjoy it.
0: Yeah, there was one.
2: It's the most annoying sound.
0: This is one of those people were asked things, and you can send yours on the text over to 22987. But it did make the list. Purposefully noisy cars.
3: The worst.
0: Like, no one thinks your Civic, you know.
3: No. Oh, yeah. Sounds better with the muffler.
0: You can hear it, like, two blocks away is cool.
4: Gosh, it's for
3: spoilers.
4: It's for airflow.
0: Yeah. Yeah. Yeah, it's
5: not fast.
0: It's screaming loud, and it's going 20 miles an hour. Yeah.
4: And you're actively breaking the law. We just don't have enough cool cops to catch your ass.
2: And when something is that loud and bassy, you can almost feel it in your ribs.
3: You absolutely can.
2: I hate that.
0: Yeah. Somebody said the default Apple radar alarm.
2: Oh,
3: well, yeah.
0: I had that as my alarm for a minute, and then, man, it drove my wife nuts.
3: Oh, that's.
0: She goes, "How can you stand that?" I'm like, that's kind of the point.
4: Yeah, the design is to
3: turn it off.
5: Wake me up.
3: Yeah, makes you homicidal.
2: Makes you jump up.
0: You need something like that. Anybody else?
3: Mine is, and my husband does this all the time with coffee, the sipping inward sound. Yes.
4: Oh, I agree with that. I agree with that.
0: Yeah.
3: I hate it so much.
0: Yeah.
4: Okay. I knew that was another one in there. The intentionally loud belch, which you might think we like burps and farts. But if you're sitting, let's say, in an office and Vaughn's sitting there and he's like forcing the air out into, it's not like a, you know, I'm covering whatever. It's the bleh.
0: Yeah.
2: I think it's funny.
4: Okay, switch places, Greg.
2: Okay.
0: Making slurping and sucking sounds while they eat wet fruit while putting too much in their mouth at one time.
5: Mm-hmm. Yeah. I hate, there's like something running right now that is playing like all these noises, like one of those, and then also like eating an apple, and then like pouring of water, or, like coffee sound. Like, I hate all that stuff.
0: What's the one?
3: ASMR stuff?
0: No, the one that he has always mentioned is when you get like,

0: Like he just like the yeah. Like the,
1: I don't like that. Yeah, the whole like pouring of everything and
0: the pouring, the like a pouring sound.
2: I like it.
1: Yeah,
0: I know. I find
3: never heard that.
1: No, it's just like
0: Menace is always hated.
1: I hated it. Yeah, it drives it's also nuts. Like I get it, sound guy. It sounds cool, you know.
4: We get it, sound guy.
1: We get
2: it, sound guy.
1: We get sound guy. Oh, make it. I'm gonna make it sound so crisp and clear. Sucks. Hate it.
0: The little battery chirp when the smoke alarm's dying.
4: Well, you only hear that in certain households.
0: Yeah, like mine.
3: Like which ones, Seabass?
4: Like the ones where people are not paying attention to their normal upkeep.
0: Well, that's the one where, you know, it's if it's gonna die, if it's gonna hit that phase of its life cycle, it's always when you're sleeping.
2: Yeah.
3: Every time.
0: It never does it like in the middle of the day.
2: Yeah.
0: Where it's like, oh, there's one of the alarms that needs a battery change or something. Although you don't even need those now. They sell the ones that you could buy just like at regular Home Depot. And it's like a lifetime. It's a 10-year or something like that. Like a 10-year battery that's built in. So they're not even replaced. You have to replace the entire thing.
3: We did that.
2: It's hardwired.
3: I think it was your suggestion. We couldn't take it anymore.
0: Yeah, those are great. And they're not super expensive. But you don't think about it for 10 years. Mm. It's like LED light bulbs.
2: Yeah, totally.
3: You know what the other worst sound is? Touching a balloon, like rubbing a balloon. Ugh.
0: Yeah, see, I don't mind that one.
3: Oh,
0: but man,
3: God, I hate it.
0: I will pull over if I hear something knocking, rattling, and I'll go, where the hell is that coming from? Yeah. I can't immediately identify it in my car. I like the inside of the car to be absolutely quiet.
3: You will just turn the radio up?
0: Unless the radio, no, I will pull over and figure out like what it is.
2: Yeah.
0: And
2: it's enough to drive you crazy.
0: Yeah. And now it's to the point where I've learned that if somebody was just in my car on the passenger side and the seatbelt isn't the kind of like tucked over the little like edge of the seat,
3: a little jingly,
0: like that little metal part will every time you hit the slightest bump goes tick, tick, tick, tick, tick, tick, tick. It drives me nuts.
4: Now, Woody, I would assume if you drive a newer car, you have active noise canceling on the interior.
0: Probably, but it doesn't affect the seatbelt stuff that's knocking. Yeah, like any kind of like metal banging against other metal in your vehicle, it's the worst. Somebody says on the deck, the fake twang singing style.
4: Yeah.
0: That's in virtually every country music song.
4: And is cultural appropriation at the highest order, but these country music losers are too scared to, or just losers, I guess.
0: Yeah.
4: Oblivious to point it out.
0: Somebody says letting the door slam behind you every time you enter or leave a room.
4: Menace.
0: Yeah. Well, the studio doors are a little bit different, but I'm like my son. Can you close the door to your room without it slamming? Can you close a door or a drawer without slamming shut?
4: There's something about teenagers like that and like walking. They just walk loud as hell.
0: Yeah.
4: And they're just oblivious to it.
0: The sound of a baby or a toddler.
3: Just in general. Like laughing.
0: Yeah. I think because some people like women, right? They're like pre-programmed for babies crying, right? To have like some type
4: of morning,
0: it makes it morning, right? let's see. Someone says, when I'm vibing, listening to music in the car, then suddenly the volume drops away, only to be replaced by the text message ping right over my music. That is the most obnoxious, rage-inducing interruption there is.
5: That sucks. I do hate that.
0: This one says, okay, Seabass, I'm sure you and I both agree on this one. I agree with this. Unnecessary repetitive noises like finger tapping.
4: Mm-hmm. Yes, or finger drumming or beatboxing. Mm-hmm.
0: But the thing is, like, if it's on a beat or there's some type of pattern to it, I don't mind that. It's the randomness. Yeah. Like, where.
2: Oh, yeah.
3: It's like, it feels incomplete.
2: Well, it's in the same.
0: It's like, I understand. It's like if you were just listening to Hail on a metal roof.
3: No, thank you.
0: Like, there's no particular rhyme or reason. Yeah. That's why it drives me nuts when people do the popping of the bubble wrap.
2: Yeah,
3: Oh,
2: it's in the same category as Whistle Guy. It only entertains you.
0: Yeah, Whistle Guy. This one says, I can't brush my teeth or be near somebody using just a manual brush. The sound just sends chills down my spine. I have no idea why.
4: What are you listening to that?
0: Everybody getting if you're with somebody, your partner has a regular manual toothbrush.
4: Pro tip, brush your teeth in the shower.
0: Yeah. So is there any other noise or sound like that just instantly triggers rage? You can't help it.
3: Yeah. I mean, I hate the balloon sound, but I also hate when people, go back and forth on cardboard.
0: Somebody else said styrofoam.
3: Yeah, same thing.
0: Like,
3: same.
0: Says when you're driving to the park and that thing in the back is a styrofoam cooler.
3: Yes, the squeak.
0: Squeak, squeak, squeak, squeak, squeak, squeak, squeak, squeak, squeak. 877-44-WOODY. You can text us over to 22987. Let us know what you think on the text. We got some more Woody Show coming up for you next. Hang on. The Woody
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2: I don't know what Seabass is going to say about this, but the self-driving stuff,
3: yes,
2: like for full self-driving mode and stuff. Are we really ready for prime time?
4: Well, so you're saying not Waymos?
2: I mean, all like that stuff,
3: Tesla,
2: like the
3: full,
2: like
3: self-driving.
2: The Waymo, the Tesla,
4: the
2: full
4: cyber,
2: self-driving
4: the
2: thing.
4: Rolling all around Austin and have been, and the numbers, again, the numbers are in.
2: Yeah,
4: they are 90% safer than human-driven cars.
2: But what I'm saying is, like, is it one of those things that we should still, if you are behind the wheel of one of these cars, you're still supposed to be paying attention, right? We're not, I feel like we see so many people now doing brag videos on social media going like, and they have their feet up on the center console.
4: As they should.
5: And, check me out, I'm sleeping.
2: And they're driving at full speed down the road.
4: Well,
2: while the full self drive mode is doing its thing, which okay, I mean, I enjoy. I have in my car, I have the, you know, where it does the
4: lane assist and stuff.
2: Yeah, I mean, it'll take you around all the stuff and whatever. But like in the speed, it controls the speed,
4: right,
2: and the traffic
4: collision
2: and stuff
4: detection
2: around you. But it still tells me it's looking for my eyes every, say, if I'm not paying attention for more than 15 seconds. It gives me an audible tone.
4: Right.
3: Yeah.
4: That's why you got the little mannequin head you have.
3: Yeah, see, that's what I was about to say. Like, I've been on board with Seabass since the beginning with self-driving, and I support it, and I think it's awesome, and it's great. I'm not down with these dorks who get these little mannequin heads.
2: Yeah, that doing that kind of stuff.
3: And, yeah, tricking the system.
2: Well, or posting these videos. So I'm like, dude, like, okay, so God forbid, knock on wood, that you get into an accident and there's videos all over your social media of you showing off how you never drive.
4: Yeah, don't drive snitch.
3: How
4: stupid.
3: You trick the system.
2: Yeah.
4: Now,
2: like,
4: but
2: I'm saying, like, the Tesla doesn't encourage that, right?
4: No. They're the same thing. They'll beep at you. But here's the thing. If in a Cybercab or a Waymo or a Zoox.
2: That's different.
4: Yeah. How is it different? The Cybercab's the exact same system as every other Tesla. There is no steering wheel. You cannot grab that control.
2: Right.
6: That's so scary.
2: But like I'm saying, in that situation, you're not expected to be driving. I'm saying when you are behind the wheel and you are the driver of that vehicle,
4: it's the same system.
2: But you're the driver. But that particular car is not, legal to be without a driver.
4: It's just you just nailed it. It's just the permits, but it's the exact same system.
2: All right. Well, a Tesla driver in Northern California was caught by a cop.
4: Caught.
2: Sleeping behind the wheel while the car was going over 60 mile an hour on the freeway.
6: Oh my God.
2: Wham. So the cop pulled alongside, recorded the guy, just slumped over, dark sunglasses, the car's in its full self-driving, mode or whatever.
4: And safely driving is what it sounds like.
2: And he was eventually pulled over and given a ticket. The police, they released a statement saying, quote, "What's a safe speed when the driver is asleep?"
4: The answer is
2: zero.
4: No, not again. If it's a Cybercab, which is the same system, it would not be a ticket.
2: But it's not a Cybercab.
4: But it's the same system.
6: Here's a question, and I think we know what the answer is now. But Seabass, what do you think the answer will be in the future? If you are wasted and you are in the driver's seat, but it is a self-driving car.
2: Oh, you're going to get a ticket.
4: That's going to be a problem. Now,
2: why? It's the same system.
6: That's what I'm asking.
4: That's the thing.
2: Same system as a Tesla cab.
6: I'm
4: not saying it should be a ticket. I'm saying they're going to give you a ticket. Now, because you could do that today in a Waymo or a Zoox, and you would be fine. In fact, I guarantee people are in Las Vegas right now riding around in Zooxes.
6: They're being responsible.
4: Hammered off their ass.
6: Yeah.
2: Yeah. There's also a $1,000 third-party kit from this company. They're selling it. Turns your car into a self-driving experiment, basically.
6: My God.
2: People are installing it, modded, right? Open source versions of the software on top of that.
3: My God.
2: And this one guy, here we go again, he posted a video of his Tesla driving itself after his official self-driving subscription ran out.
4: Because
2: that's the thing. Like, he has how much do you pay for that?
4: Well, if you have a Cybertruck, it's included, so you don't have to worry about that.
6: Know.
3: Yeah, but it's like,
2: what do they charge?
4: I honestly don't know.
3: It was like 10 grand last time I checked.
4: Full self-driving cost for Tesla.
2: You can do it by
6: and
2: the
6: I'm pretty
2: month,
6: sure
2: right?
6: you're going to void your warranty on that.
2: So anyway, he didn't have the subscription, and he installed one of these third-party kits for $1,000. The feds, not thrilled. They're investigating the company that's selling these things because there's been 5 crashes.
4: Oh, come on.
2: 11 people have been hurt. 3 people are dead.
6: God.
2: All because using the software that's been slamming into slow or stop vehicles. It's not good.
4: Sounds like some Chinese hack. Yeah, you can get the full self-driving breakdown is $99 a month for compatible vehicles.
2: $99 a month.
4: Right. Or just buy a Cybertruck and it's fully included.
7: That's not bad.
5: $99 a month?
2: $100 a month? You would pay that?
5: I mean, if I wanted it, yeah.
2: Greg doesn't want to pay the $14 for commercial-free YouTube.
5: I don't.
2: But you'll pay $100?
5: If I had a Tesla and I wanted the self-driving mode, I would think that they would be more, quote, greedy than $99 a month. It doesn't sound like that much.
2: Seems a lot.
5: Considering some car companies now are charging you for heated seats.
2: Yeah.
5: Stupid stuff like
2: that. It sounds like a lot.
3: It doesn't even seem worth it to me now because it's not really full self-driving.
4: Well,
3: I'll have to touch it every couple minutes.
4: Not really. I'll tell you, I just took a 6+ hour road trip with full self-driving and we underestimate how much of our attention it does take to keep your hands on the wheel and your eyes up and all this other stuff. It's a delight. It's like being in your own personal little pod.
5: I've experienced it, and I liked it on a freeway. I hated it on surface streets.
2: Yeah.
5: It was so slow. The stops were like not only full stops, like 5 seconds.
6: You know,
5: stop.
6: I get it.
2: You know, like, my trick is now, if I got to cut into, like, say there's merging traffic, my trick is now just find the closest Tesla because none of them are driving, right? And then it'll give you 13 car lengths.
6: Uh-huh.
2: So the minute you even start moving over, it just brakes. And it gives you a nice big long entry into.
4: It is very courteous. Like people pulling into your lane, it'll stop. It makes it.
6: But I hate being behind one. I will always move to not be behind a Tesla.
2: Yeah. So if you feel like there's construction coming up and everybody's merging over to the one side or just find the closest Tesla and just start the minute you even start moving into that general direction,
5: it'll back off.
2: It'll jam on the brakes.
4: It'll say this way, please, sir.
2: You'll have plenty of room.
6: Come with me.
2: All right, 877-44-WOODY. You can send us a text, and you can check in over to 22987. We got some more Woody Show next. 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
0: All right, Menace.
3: Yes.
0: Birthday month update.
3: Ooh, yeah. Do you want to give my personal update?
0: Yeah.
3: Okay, yes.
0: Yeah, I'm going to find like, where are we at? You announced the list.
3: Yes, the list
0: and then
3: is available.
0: Any kind of movement?
3: Yeah, great movement.
0: How are we looking?
3: Already on the Woody Show Instagram if you want to check out the full list. But I got word yesterday, most likely I will be able to give away 2 98-inch televisions. 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One will be available for a giveaway on our Instagram page at The Woody Show on Instagram. So once I can get that all done and ready to go, you'll be able to go to our Instagram and be able to enter to win that. That's awesome.
0: Nice.
3: I got multiple people hit me up about that surf spot that I want to go to, Desert Surf, about taking a listener to learn how to surf, and I can learn how to surf as well. So hopefully that'll be set up. And somebody else reached out about getting a movie theater together for us to have a listener watch party for the new Street Fighter movie. So
0: okay.
3: Fun. I saw a lot of interest
0: in the extreme weekend trip to London.
3: Yes.
0: To go to the Raising Cane's that they're opening in London.
3: For sure. Yes.
0: Anything on that?
3: No, I mean, it's going to get done either way.
0: Okay.
3: Like if somebody else funds it, it'll be done. And then, I assume we'll maybe do that on our Instagram as well.
0: Okay.
3: So,
0: all right, we'll keep everybody updated. Menace's birthday month, October. He lives for it.
4: Yeah.
0: The only
3: surf
0: grown
3: thing.
0: Man we know that celebrates his birthday for an entire month.
4: Yeah. On Earth. The surf thing, would it be like one lesson or would it be, because it's going to take a minute to learn to surf.
3: Yeah.
0: Now, people do that on vacations. I mean, they don't spend the entire week.
5: People do. Menace, though.
4: And I know you grew up skateboarding, so maybe that's an advantage.
3: Yeah.
6: Yeah.
3: I don't know.
5: He can't squat to the ground.
6: I mean,
3: right. But long.
0: It's true.
3: I can.
4: It's shocking.
0: No, when we had Tony Horton here.
5: Okay, no.
0: When we had Tony Horton here.
3: Yeah.
0: Was that new?
5: That is new, but his heels are off the ground.
3: Not totally flat.
5: But he's
0: just a regular squat, like, you know, like a regular standing squat.
3: Yeah.
0: Unassisted, not weighted, not anything. Just a squat.
5: Which on a surfboard, you don't have your heels on the board, obviously. So that maybe he's okay.
0: Yeah. Like Menace was having to hold on to something to get himself back up.
3: Yeah.
0: Now that was at least 40 plus pounds ago.
3: Oh,
0: so
3: that was like 65 pounds ago.
0: So
4: when you were fun.
0: Yeah, maybe maybe that had something to do with it.
5: Remember nonstop food drop?
4: Remember that?
0: Yeah.
3: Don't worry. I got some food on the way right now.
0: 877-44-WOODY. 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
3: Clear skies today with highs approaching the low 60s. Tonight stays mostly clear as lows dip to the upper 40s. Tomorrow brings more sun than clouds, a high in the upper 60s and a south wind near 15. Tomorrow night turns pleasantly mild, lows in the mid-50s with southwest winds at 15. Wednesday looks mostly sunny with a high in the low 70s, winds west at 10, and lows dropping to the upper 40s.
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0: 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I'm Woody. That's Ravy.
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0: Hey. There's Greg Gorey.
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0: Menace Seabass. 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
1: The Woody Show.
0: All right. We are having a conversation about being late. And if somebody says, you know, I'll be there in 5 minutes. Mm-hmm. Like, what does that really mean?
2: Yeah. Liar.
0: Yeah. We were asking T.O. Tim. So showing up 15 minutes late is acceptable to most people.
3: Okay.
0: But then how late can you be before it's officially rude? Right now, right on time people, like Greg mentioned, he doesn't like right on time.
2: If it's a dinner party, for example.
0: Right. And that's what I said, too. If it's a meal, you're going to someone's house for a meal, a sit-down meal. They prepare dinner or, you know, like whatever. Not just, hey, come over, watch the game. There's going to be food out.
2: Yeah. Right.
0: Not one of those situations. You know, if they're planning a meal, because they're trying to time it out.
3: Mm-hmm. Right.
0: Mm-hmm. So it's all ready.
2: I still say there's like a 15, 20-minute window.
0: Yeah.
2: For a social thing.
0: But just in general, even for whatever it is.
2: Yeah.
0: So you don't like right on time.
2: Not really.
0: But what's too late?
2: Hour?
0: An hour is too late.
3: I'd say like a half hour.
0: I was going to say more like a half hour.
4: 30
0: and
4: minutes.
0: Yeah. The normal by the numbers on this one is 29 minutes. So let's just call it. Yeah. Without being rude. If you show up any later, you know, they say don't even bother going at all. 26% said arriving an hour late basically breaks the rules of etiquette.
2: Okay.
0: You know.
3: Unless that's discussed ahead of time, yeah.
0: People quick with the excuses. A lot of people say, I'm 5 minutes away. That's the biggest lie. Or, you know, they go, they'll get a text, oh, I'm just leaving now.
3: Uh-huh.
0: When they're already there and waiting for you, like you're going to be meeting somebody somewhere. Yeah, that's annoying.
3: Yes.
2: But doctor's appointments, for example, I get there way too early. Like,
3: oh, they don't care about us.
2: Wait even longer.
3: Yeah.
0: Uh-huh. Oh, yeah. I love when they'll say, if you're not here within 5 minutes or 10 minutes of your appointment,
4: we're canceling.
0: We're going to cancel
2: and charge you.
0: But meanwhile, if you get there, you could be sitting there for 45 minutes.
3: Yeah, you're just lucky to be there.
0: Yeah, mm-hmm. They don't care.
3: It's the same thing with dinner reservations, too. Like, sorry, this table is still, you know, finishing up. Mm. But we'll give you a 7-minute grace period before we cancel your reservation. I'm like, bitch.
0: Yeah, what are we talking about?
4: I'll be down the street at McDonald's.
3: Yeah, exactly.
0: Influencers strike again, you guys.
3: Okay. Now what?
0: One of them walked into Pat's Cheesesteaks in Philly. Ordered a normal cheesesteak. After they got it, they came back a few minutes later and started bitching at the employee about how it wasn't good.
4: What?
3: Cheesesteaks are always good.
0: And then
4: Pat's, they're great.
0: And then everything went downhill from there. Here's a clip from the local news. Now, warning, there's a fun accent ahead here. Here we go.
5: The person showed up with a camera and tripod, leading him to believe he may be an influencer. He ordered a cheesesteak with whiz and onions, then came back a few minutes later.
6: Hit me in the face. He stood at the window, and then he took off running down the street. Turns around, and he says to me, well, he says it's garbage.
5: Why would you throw a cheesesteak in someone's face? That's assault. I'm thinking about offering a $5,000 cash reward for the arrest and prosecution and jailment of this person for assault and battery on my manager.
0: Yeah, threw the cheesesteak at the dude.
3: Yeah, dude, what a weirdo. Seabass would say, actually, that's battery.
0: Yeah,
3: assault.
2: Yeah.
3: That's crazy.
4: Is
3: this just some, like, quote-unquote influencer who's trying to rage bait people? Like, he's like, just pranking.
4: Sounds like a weirdo.
3: Yeah, but by bringing a tripod and throwing a sandwich at somebody, like, that was the plan all along.
0: Yeah,
2: had to be.
0: I mean, I'm not sure, like, what this guy's deal is, but like,
3: everybody's losing.
0: Here's the thing:
3: minds.
0: when you walk in with a tripod and a camera,
3: you got a plan.
0: You have a plan.
4: Yeah, yeah.
0: Who the hell's walking around with a tripod and a camera?
3: Zero people.
0: Yeah. You know, I agree with what's his face, Pete Davidson.
2: Yes,
0: talking about influencers.
2: That was the best.
0: Like everybody, it's true. Like, you know, everybody thinks they're a thing, right?
3: Yeah.
0: What do you really do? Like, is it okay? Let's assume you are an influencer. You're going into Pat's Cheesesteaks, and you're just gonna make a scene. Like what? Like that's what you do.
3: What's
2: this
3: the end
2: is
3: game?
2: Your purpose?
0: Yeah.
4: Yeah.
0: Yeah. What? Where's the Where's the value in that? Entertainment value, any kind of value. Where's the value in that?
4: Yeah, and if you're going to try to do that for a living, I don't know any platform is like going to pay you for that.
0: Yeah.
4: They're going to demonetize you.
0: Yeah, that Pete Davidson clip is fun. I keep seeing it pop up everywhere. He was like, dude,
2: I agree more.
0: Just him on and how he's like, dude, this is, I'm officially feeling old now.
3: Yeah,
0: it's pretty funny. Yeah.
7: It makes me sad. You know, and girls are just talking to themselves on there, and they're like, okay, come get ready with me. And I'm like, who the fuck are you? What do you do? Nothing. What the fuck is this? They make $40 million a year? What? And then I'm like, the world's broken. There's girls my age that go on TikTok and they'll like mutter like a thing and then do this like dance. And I'm like, what the fuck are you doing? This is insane. Does no one else see how fucking insane and lame this is? And these girls are like, super famous. Like, everyone's like, oh my God, I can't believe. And I'm like, what? I don't know. This is the first time I felt really old. But I do think about it like once a week. I'm like, should I just start an OnlyFans and show soft c- like really tight underwear and just soft c- and retire?
0: Just show like soft penis.
2: Yeah, Gina says yes, you should.
3: No, thank you.
0: He's rumored to have like a huge dong, right?
3: Well, big D energy.
4: Yeah.
0: Yeah.
4: And I mean, he's not wrong. He could easily do that and just retire.
0: Well, he could because he's already famous. But like, if some non-famous person just decided to, know, do a OnlyFans where you're showing soft penis,
2: right?
0: You know,
3: yeah. Well, and the other thing too, especially having an 11-year-old, it's not that these influencers just think they're cool; they think they're really funny. So he'll show us like a meme and my husband and I are like, we don't get it. That's not funny at all. Oh, it's just this kid though, and he says this phrase over and over.
2: Totally.
3: Why is that funny? I don't know.
0: Yeah,
3: it's not funny.
0: Text coming over on the being late thing. A lot of people annoyed, man. I hate it when people are late. Dinner party, meeting at a restaurant. I hate it. Don't be late. This person says, old work policy was if you're more than 10 minutes late, you're considered late.
3: Mm-hmm.
0: I've adopted that as a rule as an adult on being on time, but I've also noticed that the younger crowd, 26 and younger, tends to be 30 to 40 minutes late all the time.

0: Damn.
1: To the point where I started lying about the meetup time to anybody around that age.
0: Yep. Yeah.
1: I do that with my wife.
0: Yeah.
1: Yeah. If I know that, man, we need to be wheels up. We need to be out of the house, in the car, pulling out of the driveway. You know, let's just say it's at 5 o'clock. I'll tell her 4:45. Because inevitably, she won't be ready at 4:45. She'll need another 5 or 10 minutes, or she'll be dicking around. This is when she starts to, you know, like putz around the house.
0: Yeah.
1: This is when, like, all of a sudden now we're unloading the dishwasher. We're leaving.
2: I know. It gets me so
1: like,
2: mad.
1: What are we doing?
0: But does she get pissed if she finds out you did that? That you intentionally gave her a different time?
1: I don't tell her.
0: You never tell her?
1: No. She doesn't need to know.
0: That's true.
1: Like, hey, because I am doing the calculation of how much, like, when they go, well, what time do we need to leave for the airport? Well, the flight's at whatever. Mm-hmm. It boards at this time. I want to be there an hour before boarding. It's going to take us X number of minutes to get to the airport. Let's assume this time of day is going to be a little bit more traffic. It'll give us an extra 15 minutes. Yeah, oh, we have to return the car. I'll give us an extra 10 minutes for that. Mm-hmm. Yeah. Now I have a time. All right. Well, how important is it that we are right on time? Is it one of those things that I'll just show up sometime, anytime after two?
0: Here's the window. Yeah.
1: That's a different thing. But it's like, oh, we're meeting somebody. We have a reservation at a restaurant at 6 o'clock. And I go, man, we need to leave at 5. I'm telling this bitch 4:45.
3: Yeah. You have to.
0: So now
1: it's
0: we know.
1: It's the same way you would plan for all these other things.
0: No, I get it.
1: Yeah. You have to do the calculation. Yeah.
0: So now we know where your son gets it. Because you said he has that problem.
1: Oh, he's chronically, like, he's just unaware of time.
3: Yeah.
0: And unmoved by, like, the pressure.
1: Yeah, and whether that's for, like, you know, he's got this job. He refs, like, youth hockey games and stuff like that. I'm like, the game starts at a certain time. All the parents got their kids there.
0: Yeah.
1: They're ready.
0: They're
1: the
0: waiting
1: teams
0: for
1: are there.
0: You.
1: The kids are there. Mm-hmm. They're ready to go.
2: Yeah.
1: And at one point, he was so late that the other ref was calling because the coaches were because they weren't allowed to start the game until he got there.
0: Of course.
1: Wow. I'm like, dude, you're a dick.
0: Yeah, and it's not
1: what
0: like
1: you doing?
0: Just walk on the, I mean, there's a lot of stuff to put on.
1: He goes, it's fine. I mean, it's not fine.
2: It's not.
1: Think about how many players, and these are little kids, so like all their parents drove them there. You're not respecting other people's time. That's what drives me. Not respect. If it's your own time you're wasting, fine.
2: Mm-hmm.
1: Boomer.
2: Yeah.
0: Oh, yeah.
1: What?
2: Right. Yeah. That,
0: super ultra young boomer.
1: What? Yeah. Right. What? Boomer?
2: You want your house clean? Yeah. God, relax. Psycho.
1: 877-44-WOODY. 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
4: Man, I'm looking at the text. A lot of people feel heard. Talking about people and being late. And, yeah. You know.
5: It's a struggle, man.
4: Like, how late before it's just rude.
6: Yeah.
4: You know.

0: gave you some Normal by the Numbers on that before the break. And kind of recapping what we were talking about with T.O. Tim, asking him that question too. If you saw that video on our Instagram at The Woody Show, you can see that. But
1: that was educational.
0: Yeah. Jeff G had something to add to the conversation. Just about time and time awareness.
2: Yeah, I don't know if this happens to you, Menace, and Woody, but wherever my wife goes, even if it's a 30-minute appointment, she doesn't come back till 3.5 hours later.
0: Yeah,
2: you know?
0: Yeah. And I'm going to get the mail. And yeah. Then 2 hours later, she's back.
2: Uh-huh. Yeah, and it's unbelievable. She just did it like 2 days ago.
0: Yeah.
2: I'm going to PT. The PT's from 2 to 2.30. She's back like at 5. Yeah. And I know it's not a side piece or Sancho or whatever, because I have her location, you know? So, yeah. But she just makes this list up of in her head of what she's got to go do while she's out, but she doesn't communicate it.
1: Oh.
2: So I'm kind of sitting there like, what are we doing for dinner? I don't know. I don't even know where she is, you know? And then I text her, and of course, she doesn't answer.
1: She ignores the text?
2: I ignores the text.
3: See, I would be paranoid about that.
1: No, but she has happened her location.
3: To me too. Yeah, because if Mario has to run to the store to get like 3 things, me, that would take 7 minutes. Right. Him, 2.5 hours.
2: Exactly.
3: Same deal. Same. And then I think, what's he doing?
2: Yeah.
3: You know, it makes me paranoid.
1: But if I'm at the grocery store and I need 2 things, I'll come back with 18 bags. I'm like, while I'm here.
4: On the other side of it,
2: she's good for that.
1: Yeah.
2: She has a shopping list, buys everything that's not on the shopping list, forgets what's on the shopping list.
1: The shopping list is just a suggestion.
4: But just the answer, like when I'm out with the family and we all agreed we're going to go home. For some reason, on the way home, there's 10 suggestions to go to 10 other places on the way home. And that's why it takes so long. You know, can't just go home.
0: Yeah. Speaking of forgetting things on the list.
1: Mm-hmm.
0: So my wife, I was sick and my wife says, do you want me to get anything? I'm running out to the store. Do you need anything? And I go, you know what? I would really like whatever it was.
3: NyQuil.
0: Gatorade. Whatever. Yeah, whatever. I asked for one thing. She came back 2 hours later. What's the one thing she didn't have? The one thing that the sick person requested. Now, I'm not one of those husbands that wants you to wait on me. I don't need to be baby. In fact, I want the opposite. I want to be left alone.
1: Yeah.
0: You know, when I'm sick, I don't need anything from you. Just give
1: me
0: peace.
1: Just the Gatorade.
0: let me just rest or whatever. Yeah, but man, the one thing, hey, you know what? If you are going, and a lot of times, like even if I'm sick, I will get up, leave the house, go get my own stuff.
1: Oh, that's the worst.
0: I don't even ask anybody for anything. Mm-hmm. Yeah, but the one thing I asked for, she didn't bring back.
1: Oh, no.
3: I think it's pretty obvious that she hates you.
0: Yeah, pretty much.
2: Trying to think the same thing about me, too, Greg.
3: Yeah, I think so.
4: Not a fan.
0: Yeah. But, like, what if you text her, she won't get back to you, but if she texts you and you didn't get back to her, would she be pissed?
2: Oh, hell yeah.
0: Yeah?
2: Yeah, for sure. Uh-huh.
4: Yeah. Where you at, for bitch? Sure.
2: Listen, I'm cool with whatever adventure she wants to go on. She's grown. I trust her. She's awesome. Just communicate, like, you know, for things like dinner or whatever. Yeah. Just so I know what's up. Hey, you want me to walk the dogs? Cool, I got you. You know, but just communicate.
0: Mm-hmm. Yeah. I mean, there are times I get it where you go to, especially like a Costco kind of place, and you may be there for a couple of things.
1: Yeah, that's not my fault.
3: Fair.
0: Yeah. Or same thing could be said about a Target or Greg, for you, Home Goods. Or
1: good luck.
3: That's one of those, a great example.
0: For me, Home Depot. I'll go to Home Depot because I need one thing. You bet I'm looking around.
1: Yeah.
2: Yep.
1: I'll just go to Home Depot because I like the smell.
0: Yeah, I'm strolling. I'm looking. Yeah. I don't even know what I'm looking for, but I'll know it when I see it.
3: Yeah, what's the latest in ceiling fans?
0: And that's where you get the time bloat.
1: But I'm a hypocrite because if it's something I want to do, like if I'm alone, like, oh my God, I have so many places I could go. But if I'm on errands with somebody else, I'm like, oh, can we just do a quick, nope. I don't want any more quick stops. I don't want to go on your errands. I want to go on my errands.
0: Yeah. That's why I'd rather not go. There are couples that I know. One person's not allowed to go to the grocery store by themselves. They both have to go.
1: Why? Not allowed to.
2: Oh, that's horrible.
1: I don't get it.
0: Yeah. It's like, he'll say, I'm just going to run to the store for a couple things. I'll go with you.
1: Yep. Ew, no.
0: Okay. You know, like, and he's like,
1: I would hate to go to the grocery store.
0: Yeah. There's no separation. They have to, like she needs to be wherever. I don't know if it's I don't think it's a trust thing.
1: So it's not grocery store specific. It's anywhere anything. He goes.
4: Don't want to be alone.
0: Anything.
2: That's weird.
0: Yeah.
1: Like I love doing errands alone.
0: Yeah, that would drive me nuts. Now, if my wife says, like, she's going to go out and, cool, see ya, because I know how that's going to go.
2: Yep.
0: Kind of like Jeff's wife.
2: Yep.
0: Like, because she'll leave having a rough idea, but no real specific plan, and then there's the bloat. And next thing you know, it's been forever. I go, are we done yet? Mm-hmm. Why are you rushing me? We've been here an hour.
1: Yeah. No, I couldn't handle that.
5: Then don't come. That's how I am. Yeah. Like, then don't come. Just let me do my

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2: Hello, how y'all doing? Hi, Sammy. Your friend Seabass is telling me that you have gained a lot of weight. And even your new boyfriend, if he tried to take your mac and cheese away, you yell at him.
3: Only 3 meals a day? I don't know how I'll do it.
4: The Woody Show.
0: I gotta love Dr. Now.
5: Yeah. That was the best.
6: Okay.
7: Right. Super worried about you.
8: Yeah. A lot of weight.
9: Yeah. You'll get one. You'll take mac and cheese.
10: You're screaming.

0: Woody, Greg Menace.
1: What up?
0: Jeannie Brad. Yeah. Phone's open, 877-44. Woody, send us a text over to 22987. All right, so divorce lawyers were asked a question, and some of what they said was really interesting, man. Like, people are wilding out there, man. What are some of the wildest stuff couples did to or have kept from one another?
2: Oh, boy.
0: I need, God, you got to believe, man.
2: I got to see this.
0: They've heard so much stuff. Oh,
3: yeah. What secrets they've been keeping?
0: So, like, divorce lawyers, mm-hmm. you know, they're always dealing with people, right? And some of the crazy stuff. Oh, well, she or he, blah, blah, blah, blah, blah. What are some of the wildest stuff that couples either did to or have kept from one another that came out in the process of the divorce?
2: Oh, I got to hear this. Uh-huh.
0: Maybe that led to the divorce stuff.
1: Uh-huh. Secret families, for sure.
0: Oh, it's in there.
1: Yeah.
0: It's in there. Yeah, this is the couple split because the wife had been having an affair throughout her last three marriages.
3: Oh.
0: The affair was with her first boyfriend, and that same guy was also her stepbrother.
2: Oh, because I was gonna say just marry him, right?
3: Totally. Oh my God!
2: I mean, I guess you could. Yeah.
0: This other divorce lawyer, the husband went back into the house to grab his things before moving out while the wife was at work, and before he left, he super glued everything she owned—the remote to the table, the phone to its cradle, the vacuum to the carpet, like everything.
2: Okay, but as somebody who loves petty, you have to think that's kind of funny.
0: It's pretty great.
3: I don't like that.
2: Like, he didn't steal it. He didn't break any super.
0: Well, it depends on what she did.
3: I guess, but still.
0: What if she's the woman we just heard about, the last three marriages, been having the affairs with the stepbrothers?
2: Yeah, she should be so lucky they just super glued a remote to the coffee table.
0: Yeah. This one, what's some of the wildest stuff that couples did to or have kept from one another? The husband was not only cheating on his wife, but had an entire second family and had hidden $14 million in a secret, separate bank account.
3: Whoa.
2: Okay.
1: Wow. Now that's cool.
2: Okay. Which one would you end up being more pissed about?
3: The money.
2: There you go. Well, but...
3: Like, wait, you were a multimillionaire this whole time?
4: They probably already were, though. Right? No, like, if he can hide $14 million, they already have
2: millions. Let's just say you are a normal family. Would you be more pissed about the second family or the $14 million that he wasn't going to share with you?
1: I mean, if you're if he's, like, having you buy everything, then, yeah, I'd be kind of upset.
4: Yeah.
1: Whatever.
2: Over a second family.
4: Yeah, if I'm cutting coupons on my Sunday and he has $14 million.
3: Because you're going to split up with him anyway, so you might as well be more pissed about the money at that point.
2: True.
3: Like, hey, secret family, now that's your problem.
2: Yeah, exactly.
0: Hey, man, like, I got a friend... Both of his parents were when they were working school teachers, and they squirreled away a bunch of money. And then they had good investments and they took those. They squirreled that money away that the investments were making. And so they ended up retiring and they're multimillionaires. Mm-hmm. They give away hundreds of thousands of dollars a year.
2: What?
0: Yeah. In like charity stuff, like back to school and teacher related causes and things like that. So you don't know. You can't necessarily like, oh, well, they were teachers. You wouldn't think that they would have that kind of money. So,
2: and they still have a pension.
0: You don't know. So maybe they weren't living like multimillionaires. Maybe this person,
3: it away.
0: Maybe the husband just had this kind of going on the side and it just kept, I mean, I don't know how long they were married. It just kept compounding. And
1: maybe he bought Bitcoin at 10 cents or something, you know?
0: Maybe. no idea. All right. So divorce lawyers were asked, what's some of the wildest stuff that couples did to or have kept from one another? The husband worked as a physician. The wife was a hairstylist. They split because the husband lied about having a long-term disease to the wife and her family and forced her to take on multiple jobs while he quit his.
3: Oh.
2: Ew.
0: Yeah.
3: He didn't want to work.
0: The couple had two kids with one belonging to the wife from a previous relationship. Turns out she was going to make the husband pay child support while secretly collecting child support from her ex.
1: Wow.
0: And he never knew about it.
2: That's a scam.
1: Child support?
0: Yeah, never knew about it.
1: That's pretty good.
2: That's mean.
3: Wow, I think some victim shaming is in order for people whose spouse has a secret family. Do not question where they are or what they're doing. How do you juggle that? I'm away on business.
0: I don't know how you pull that off.
3: Yeah. I just can't fathom.
0: Hey, where do they think you are all the time?
3: Exactly. I mean, I guess if you have a job that requires lots of travel, but even then, you don't get a phone call. And then the secret family themselves, do they know that they're married?
2: I always assume like, the secret family knows there's another family.
1: Yeah.
2: That's my feeling.
1: At least in the situations that I know of, who have friends.
2: Plural? How many secret
3: all those
2: families?
3: Secret families, you know?
1: I would say 2 to 3 people. The third person kind of doesn't admit it, but they have another family in Mexico, and the family in Mexico knows that there's another family in America.
3: See, that would make it easier because at least they know, don't call.
2: Yeah, exactly.
3: See,
1: but it doesn't go the other way around.
0: That's what I was going to say. Like, one of the families knows.
1: Yeah.
0: You know, like the...
3: They would have to.
0: Like the... Well, maybe not the kids mm-hmm. from the second family, but...
2: The mom's in cahoots.
0: Yeah. Like the other woman knows that this dude has his other family who doesn't know about them.
2: Yes.
0: And mm-hmm. so she's able to go along with that, but also to tell the kids, like, you know, oh, you know, your dad and I aren't like together, even though they kind of are.
2: Yeah.
0: Or your dad is got a job. He's on the road all the time. Like, something like
2: she's
0: that.
2: She's got to help finesse the lie.
0: Right. Like, somebody has to know. There's no way. To.
2: Oh, you'd go insane.
0: Yeah. There's no way you can balance both.
3: Right.
2: I'm sure it's been done.
0: Yeah. Let's see. This one says the couple that split had 2 dogs. The husband got one of them and wanted the other one, but the wife said that she should get it because he already had the one. So they, mm-hmm. you know, split it equally. Mm-hmm. He reluctantly agreed. So she got the dog only to put it down the next day just so she could hurt her now ex-husband.
2: Oh my God. Bitch. That's so evil. Oh, okay, it's so funny too. Like, that's what we react to, but it's true. That's horrible.
0: Divorce lawyers. Yeah. Divorce lawyers ask, what are some of the wildest stuff the couples either done to or have kept from one another? The husband gambled away $70,000 of their savings. The wife didn't know until she filed for divorce. She ended up hitting him in the head with a hammer and was arrested.
2: At first, God. I felt really sorry for her, and then it took a turn.
0: And here, I'll give you one more. The husband had a hardcore porn addiction.
1: Sweet.
0: Pretty normal until they found out it was specifically goat porn.
2: Oh, that's a genre?
3: That's a genre?
0: Yeah, that's weird.
4: On the goat dark web.
3: Yeah.
0: That's weird.
1: That's it for goat adventures.
0: Yeah. No more goat adventures.
3: Good God.
0: By the way, the jobs with the highest divorce rate. Number one, healthcare practitioners. Well, I've seen Grey's Anatomy.
3: Yeah.
0: And it seems like everybody's hooking up.
3: They're insatiable.
1: It was pretty much a documentary.
0: Number two, telemarketers.
2: Huh?
0: What? I mean, you can't trust them.
2: Yeah, sure.
0: They massage therapists. That makes sense. Bus drivers.
2: What?
1: Bus drivers.
0: Press machine operators.
1: What?
0: Care service supervisors. Mm-hmm. Correctional supervisors. Like working at jails and prisons, right. I guess, right? Ambulance drivers and attendants. Right back to the medical stuff.
2: I had none of these on my list.
0: Psychiatric aides and then practical nurses.
2: Wow.
0: Yeah.
1: The ambulance drivers thing, though. Yeah. The EMT.
0: I guess you're hanging around, you know, waiting for calls, right? Yeah. Is that
1: EMT? They get down, man.
0: Do they?
1: Yeah. I think they just kind of like
0: give each other mouth to mouth
1: because they're so numb to everything. You know, they see like crazy stuff.
0: Well, you're spending all this time together. Yeah, you're having these big like traumatic emotional, you know, experiences together.
3: There's a bed right behind you.
2: Right.
0: Uh-huh. Yeah.
2: I always assumed it's like pilots or somebody who's always on the road.
4: Yeah. Traveling.
0: Well, these are, keep in mind, these are the highest divorce rates, not necessarily cheating.
2: Right. Got it.
0: I always read that as cheating, but. Mm-hmm. You know, there are other reasons that people get divorced.
3: Of course.
4: Yes.
0: It's not just cheating. All right. 877-44-WOODY. You can send us a text. We'd like that. Over to 22987. We'll take a quick break. More Woody Shows next. Hang on.
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10: Clear skies today with highs approaching the low 60s. Tonight stays mostly clear as lows dip to the upper 40s. Tomorrow brings more sun than clouds, a high in the upper 60s and a south wind near 15. Tomorrow night turns pleasantly mild, lows in the mid 50s with southwest winds at 15. Wednesday looks mostly sunny with a high in the low 70s, winds west at 10, and lows dropping to the upper 40s.
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1: Menace, in the movie My Big Fat Greek Wedding, what did Tula's parents give her as a wedding gift?
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3: I love America. 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
0: We got a lot of feedback. Some woman hit us up, and she was asking, she's, hey, I got this friend, and she's like dating all these dudes. She's looking for a long-term relationship, and she was asking us dudes on the show, because the advice that she gave her is, hey, stop sleeping with these guys on the first date,
4: right?
0: Because they're not gonna, you know, you're not gonna find the long-term relationship you're looking for if that's what you're doing. Mm-hmm. And then she went on ChatGPT, and they say, well, it's not necessarily the case these days. So, you know, idea has changed around that. And so what are the guys on the Woody Show saying? So we gave her our two cents on that. But yeah, we got a lot of feedback. A lot of people were texting in about that. I did get a message here. I'm going to leave the name out. But they said, I knew someone who was recently divorced, and within a year, she racked up 7 more guys to her list.
5: Nice. That's right.
4: And that's how you do it.
6: Good for her.
0: And I told her she was going from relationship to relationship, and to just take time for her, and she ended up with genital herpes.
6: Oh, no.
0: The first thing she told me after telling me she had the herp was, quote, I can't believe I was so stupid. I should have just been single. She kept going for these guys in her area, which isn't the greatest, and she was looking for the blue-collar guy with the labubu menace and only found these losers who made less than her and worked miles away. And she makes good money. mid-100,000 range, and these guys were making way less than her and all had baby mama drama or would still live with their ex.
7: Right. You know? This is a selection problem, not a sleeping problem.
0: Right. Yeah. So we got feedback all over. And by the way, this is not like the opportunity to take up the whole argument about like, well, if a guy does this, there's one thing, and a woman does it. That wasn't the question. Right. In fact, I think we all gave answers that were on topic and, you know, focused. I said, my only thing was, why is it that you will sleep with somebody you don't really like all that much on the first date, but the person that you do like, you make them wait? It seems like it should be the opposite.
6: It does seem like it should be.
7: And you're not going to turn a one-night stand into a year-long boyfriend by not sleeping with him.
0: Correct.
6: Well, then girls need to be coached up because they're told exactly the opposite.
0: That was the whole point of the question, right?
7: Right. I feel like what the problem is we're kind of talking around the issue is they're told the opposite, so they don't have what just happened to this lady right here. But it's not, one isn't going to affect the other. You don't want to have all those one night stands because they're not going to go anywhere. But again, you're not going to change our brain chemistry as guys by not sleeping with us.
0: Fellas, if you want to give us your two cents, we did have a post on our Instagram. 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
3: Now, Seabass, you had said at the beginning of the year that your New Year's resolution, a goal for the year, was to get married.
4: Correct.
3: So what are you doing in that arena? Is that still, I mean, we're kind of getting late into the game here.
5: Yeah. I tell you what, I am not sleeping with anybody on the first date. JK, totally am. High five.
4: JK. Nice.
5: You know, I'm out there looking. I'm staying away from the thoughts, you know, because, like, I'll say this. Well, the thing I'm doing is, like, because you see those girls, and I've hooked up with a ton of dumb, slutty idiots, and it's not even fun anymore. Well, it's fun, but it's not as, like,
6: fulfilling.
5: It's not, right. It is like, I'm not going to waste my time doing that anymore. I know what that's like. Okay. P.S. It's awesome. But once you've done it 50 times, you can do the next thing. So that's what I'm doing. So I'm not even entertaining those sort of opportunities.
3: Well, there was a thing. This woman, she was looking to get married, 36-year-old single woman in Charlotte, North Carolina, and she got tired of the dating apps, and she did what, like, you know, HR departments do. She made a job posting, basically.
6: Mm-hmm.
3: She wrote a 3-page husband application, like a Google form, which you love the Google stuff.
5: He
3: loves a good Google Doc.
5: Yeah. I'm going to post a billboard, or I'm going to create an application. Yeah.
3: And so she had the Google form on her Instagram bio, and the results are in: 241 applications.
6: Whoa.
3: Plus somewhere between 1,000 and 1,500 DMs. She's looking for a handsome, intelligent, kind, loyal. Well, you're out. It was closed out anyway. I think the application, you know, window was closed.
6: Oh, okay.
3: Sorry.
7: Damn it.
6: That sucks.
3: And generous man who likes coffee dates and dinner dates.
4: Ooh.
3: She broke off an engagement in 2019. She's been single for 3 years and says that her parents' 44-year marriage is what she's chasing. Here she is. Here's a picture that she's got up there.
5: But
3: she looks like she's dressed for a barbershop quartet.
5: And by the way, let's not confuse me with Sam.
6: The red and white striped shirt.
3: Yeah. The red and white striped shirt.
7: Loyal, I mean, she's cute. You know what I mean?
6: She is, yeah.
5: Yeah, she's cute for... She's church cute.
3: Well, she's not we see what Seabass goes after, although I don't know if that's changed, because he's now changed his focus from slams to looking for marriage,
6: right? Someone he could take home to his parents.
5: Like, I've taken people home to my parents before.
8: Are you doing the thing where experts say, like, you need to change your environment? Are you going to places that you normally wouldn't go to meet somebody?
5: That's menace is hitting on a big thing for guys and for girls, is if you be around what you want to achieve in your life, if you are hanging out at the club with club rats and, you know, those kind of places, that's who you're going to hook up with. I had a friend of mine, and I might start doing this, a long time ago. He said to women out there, if you want a successful guy, not some dirtbag, just go have lunch at the hospital every day.
8: Yeah.
5: Guess who's having lunch at that cafeteria?
7: Yeah, that's a good idea.
5: Guess who you're going to be around, exposed to.
3: Yeah.
5: So we all do that.
6: They also say you're supposed to hang. Well, this is for women. I don't know if it applies to men. You're supposed to hang out in really, really fancy 5-star hotel lobbies.
5: You could be a baby mama.
3: I knew a guy. He wasn't about to pay for college. He's like, you know, why would I pay for college for my daughters? I'm just going to get them a membership at the country club. Mm-hmm. She can go hang out by the pool and, you know, just tell her the first one's not for love.
5: Yeah.
3: You know, the next one can be this first one. Yeah. Just find some young idiot who falls head over heels for you. Family's got a bunch of money. Get married. You know, have a baby.
5: Right. If you're going
3: to pump out a baby to lock it in,
5: pump that out.
3: And you didn't spend any money on college, and your daughter's taken care of for life.
5: Gina and Woody's friend are completely correct. If you're going to go out and guys are going to hit on you, why not have them be rich, successful guys?
6: Yeah.
5: Stupid.
3: Yeah.
8: I know.
3: Yeah.
8: I had a friend. She's like, oh, yeah, it's all dirt bags, whatever, blah, blah. And she lives in San Francisco. I go, well, literally just hang out outside this place called The Battery. It's a club where every tech millionaire, billionaire goes and hangs out. Like,
3: but are they less douchey?
8: Yeah. I mean, they're all dorks.
3: They're douchey, but they got money. Doesn't mean they're less douchey.
5: No. Tech guys are not douchey. They're dorks. Not.
8: Yeah, they're just nerds.
5: These are the guys who pay, like, romance counselors because they are
3: also true. Yeah. That's true. Question on the text. Do we have actual proof that Seabass is some sort of ladies' man, or does he just say that to sound cool on the radio?
5: Yeah, that's what I would hear about. You guys have met a number of the people I've been with, and they've not been gross pigs. So, Morgan saw a girl I was with a year or two ago at the AVN Awards. Like, speaking of places, you want to be.
3: Oh, there you go. That's where you pick up the classy
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3: ones.
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11: Clear skies today with highs approaching the low 60s. Tonight stays mostly clear as lows dip to the upper 40s. Tomorrow brings more sun than clouds, a high in the upper 60s and a south wind near 15. Tomorrow night turns pleasantly mild, lows in the mid-50s with southwest winds at 15. Wednesday looks mostly sunny with a high in the low 70s, winds west at 10, and lows dropping to the upper 40s.
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3: Clear skies today with highs approaching the low 60s. Tonight stays mostly clear as lows dip to the upper 40s. Tomorrow brings more sun than clouds, a high in the upper 60s and a south wind near 15. Tomorrow night turns pleasantly mild, lows in the mid 50s with southwest winds at 15. Wednesday looks mostly sunny with a high in the low 70s, winds west at 10 and lows dropping to the upper 40s.
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0: Oh, what a weekend it was across Wisconsin, not only weather-wise, but how about sporting-wise, too? We'll recap Brewers and Padres in about 15 minutes. 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
6: Clear skies today with highs approaching the low 60s. Tonight stays mostly clear as lows dip to the upper 40s. Tomorrow brings more sun than clouds, a high in the upper 60s and a south wind near 15. Tomorrow night turns pleasantly mild, lows in the mid 50s with southwest winds at 15. Wednesday looks mostly sunny with a high in the low 70s, winds west at 10, and lows dropping to the upper 40s.
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0: Ben Scott's with you, and man, it came down to the last out yesterday, but the Brewers, they now have a 2-0 lead over the Padres in the NLDS after just another unbelievable comeback in Milwaukee. San Diego, they led 3-2 heading into the ninth, but Padres closer Mason Miller, he loaded the bases with two outs. That would bring up Jackson Chourio, who already had played hero in game one when he hit a two-run game-tying home run as well. But Chourio, he would launch a 101.3-mile-per-hour fastball that ripped into center field, scoring Christian Yelich and Sal Frelick for a 4-3 walk-off win. Let's not forget, Jackson Chourio, just 22 years old, and really, he's been the difference maker for the Brewers in the NLDS this far. Now the series will shift to San Diego. Game three is tomorrow night's first pitch, 8:30 our time. So going to be a late one, but the Brewers, they've got a chance to sweep the Padres and advance to the NLCS.
1: What we've got here is failure to communicate. Some men you just can't reach. So you get what we had here last week, which is the way he wants it. Well, he gets it. I don't like it.

0: On the way, we talk about old black guys, Alice Cooper, and why he says he had to destroy the band that made him famous. But it wasn't because of lawsuits, money, or bad blood. There was a bigger problem inside the Alice Cooper group. We've got the details on that in about 15 minutes. I am Ben Scott.
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6: A hike in property taxes.
7: Property taxes statewide saw the largest increase in more than 3 decades.
3: That's Democrat David Crowley's plan. Crowley and the Democrats seem more interested in raising taxes to fund fraud than fight fraud. Crowley raised property taxes in Milwaukee County.
8: Crowley recommends increasing the property tax levy.
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Ben Scott's with you, and by 1974, the Alice Cooper group had reached the top. But Alice says they had hit a wall. He and manager Shep Gordon felt the band couldn't move forward, and Cooper decided he needed to go solo to keep the Alice Cooper character alive. He says money had nothing to do with this, and that he actually wished he could have taken bassist Dennis Dunaway and drummer Neil Smith with him. The split wasn't ugly. There were no lawsuits, and according to Cooper, no bad blood. It was more of a separation than a divorce. Then Cooper's 1975 solo debut, Welcome to My Nightmare, absolutely exploded, proving the decision had worked. And now, more than 50 years later, the original surviving members are back together again. They reunited for The Revenge of Alice Cooper in 2025 and are already talking about making another album. So cool to see Alice getting back together with that original group that kind of helped spark him on this musical journey that has been known as Alice Cooper ever since. Pretty cool stuff.

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0: It was not pretty in Tampa yesterday, but a win is a win. We talk Packers and Buccaneers in just a few minutes. I am Ben Scott.
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5: Clear skies today with highs approaching the low 60s. Tonight stays mostly clear as lows dip to the upper 40s. Tomorrow brings more sun than clouds, a high in the upper 60s and a south wind near 15. Tomorrow night turns pleasantly mild, lows in the mid 50s with southwest winds at 15. Wednesday looks mostly sunny with a high in the low 70s, winds west at 10 and lows dropping to the upper 40s.
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Ben Scott's with you, and yeah, as I mentioned a few minutes ago, it wasn't pretty yesterday, but the Packers, they held on to beat Tampa Bay 17-14, improving to 2-2 on the year. Jordan Love threw touchdown passes to Matthew Golden and Tucker Kraft, and Green Bay's defense picked off rookie quarterback Jalen Daniels twice. But the fourth quarter got very interesting. The Packers had two turnovers of their own, including a Love interception that gave Tampa the ball at the Green Bay 15 with a chance to take the lead. The defense came through, though, stopping Tampa Bay on a fourth down to seal the win. So I know, at least myself, and I think a lot of you out there, as that game was kind of wrapping up, Packers and Buccaneers yesterday, you were like, okay, this is getting close to 3 o'clock. I got to get over to Fox Sports 1 to watch the Brewers and the Padres. Well, you know, a win is a win. This Packer team, it's going to be a long season, I think, as we've all seen to this point. So hopefully they grow and they get better, but time will tell.

0: Bon Jovi, of course, one of their most epic albums was Slippery When Wet. But imagine that with a different name. John Bon Jovi says he almost used the same name of another band for that massive 1986 album. We'll let you know what John says here in about 15 minutes. It is Ben Scott's with you.
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Ben Scott's hanging out. So we're talking Slippery When Wet from Bon Jovi. When they were finishing their third album in Vancouver back in 1986, John Bon Jovi saw the name Guns N' Roses in a newspaper and thought it would be the perfect album title. The band was doing a very cowboy-inspired photo shoot at the time with beards, mustaches, and long dusters. And John thought the name fit perfectly with the love songs and cowboy songs on the album. He actually says the record's first title was Guns N' Roses. Fortunately, though, he changed his mind and went with Slippery When Wet instead. And what makes it even more crazy is the actual band, Guns N' Roses, they were about a year away from releasing their debut album. And John later said, "Thankfully, I didn't call it that." So Slippery When Wet would go on to spend 8 weeks at number one and remain Bon Jovi's best-selling album. Kind of a tale of what could have been there with Slippery When Wet.

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0: Well, don't look now, but our Wisconsin Badgers are 4-1 at a homecoming victory this past Saturday. We'll recap that, plus look ahead to what's next on the schedule. We've got that for you in about 15 minutes. I am Ben Scott.
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2: 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Crowley raised property taxes in Milwaukee County.
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Ben Scott's hanging out on a back-to-work Monday, and man, our Wisconsin Badgers, don't look now, but they're 4-1, 2-0 overall in the Big Ten after taking down Michigan State's 31-3 on Saturday. Quarterback Colton Joseph threw three touchdowns and ran for another, while Jacob Harris added two rushing touchdowns as well. Now, Joseph also ran for a career-high best 130 yards, becoming the first Badger quarterback to rush for at least 100 yards in a game since Tanner McAvoy did that back in 2014. Harris continues to be a big part of this turnaround, too, after his 72-yard touchdown catch at Penn State last week helped Wisconsin pull off that dramatic comeback. Luke Fickell says the Badgers are finally starting to show what he hoped they could be. Consistently good, not occasionally great. Now, they get a bye before a brutal stretch here as they face three ranked teams, UCLA, USC, and then Iowa.

0: died and you were still there. I died and you watched. I died and you walked by and said, no, I'm dead.
1: 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Mornings, 6 till noon.

0: 38 special celebrating 50 years, the Southern Rock Icons. And they have added more dates for 2027. And one of those dates yet in 2026 is right here in Wisconsin. We'll talk 38 special in about 15 minutes. I am Ben Scott.
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6: Plenty of sunshine today with highs in the mid-60s. Tonight, mostly clear, lows in the upper 40s. Tomorrow turns mostly sunny, highs in the low 70s, south winds at 15. Some clouds tomorrow night, lows dipping to the mid-50s, southwest winds at 15. Wednesday stays mainly sunny, highs again in the low 70s, lows in the upper 40s, and winds shifting northwest at 10.
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Ben Scott's with you and 38 Special. They're extending their 50th anniversary celebration into next year with the first dates of the new 50-year legacy tour being announced. Don Barnes has said that after five decades, the band, they're still willing to take chances and keep moving forward rather than simply living in the past. The group is still out there playing the songs fans know, like Hold On Loosely, Caught Up In You, Rockin' Into The Night, while also supporting their newer material as well. Now, let's not forget, they've got a date fast approaching here in Wisconsin. 38 Special, they will rock the Crystal Grand Music Theater. That show Friday, November the 6th. So coming up very quickly.

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But two words that are never used, dull or boring.

0: Michael McDonald, he's got a story that sounds almost too unbelievable to be true. Nearly 60 years after giving up a son for adoption, they have now finally met. We'll share that story with you here in about 15 minutes. It's crazy, man. I am Ben Scott. Hang tight.
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4: 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Crowley raised property taxes in Milwaukee County.
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thank you for spending time with us. We always appreciate that. I am Ben Scottson. I mentioned a few minutes ago, Michael McDonald. He was just 14 years old when he and his girlfriend had a son who was placed up for adoption. And now, nearly 60 years later, he's finally met that son, Michael Gosling. The connection happened after one of McDonald's other sons took a 23andMe DNA test, which revealed a half-brother living in St. Louis. Gosling eventually connected with his birth mother, then spoke to his biological father, who told him he was a musician getting ready to tour through St. Louis. Gosling finally asked, "Are you Michael McDonald?" And McDonald basically replied, "Yeah, I'm afraid so." They eventually met in person, hugged, and told each other they loved one another. McDonald also discovered he's a grandfather and says learning his son had a happy, loving childhood was a huge relief after carrying that question with him for decades. And if you go online and see a picture of these two, it's pretty obvious they're father-son, but what an incredible story there involving Michael McDonald. Wow, crazy to think you find that long-lost son after 60 years.

0: Before we get out of here on a back to work Monday, we dive into This Day in Rock, and it involves a band playing under a different name, and it's a odd choice of name. We'll talk about this. It happened on this day in 1989 in Hollywood, California, of all places. The Whiskey A Go-Go. Details on the way. Hang tight.
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4: Tonight stays mostly clear, lows near 50. Tomorrow brings plenty of sunshine, highs near 72, and south winds at 15, gusting to 30. Partly cloudy tomorrow night, lows in the mid-50s, southwest winds at 15. Wednesday turns mostly sunny, highs again in the low 70s as winds go northwest at 10. Thursday offers a mix of sun and clouds, highs in the mid-60s, overnight lows in the mid-40s.
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Ben Scott's with you on a Monday, October the 5th, to be exact. And we go back to 1989 for this day in rock, when Motley Crue, they played a warm-up show for their upcoming Dr. Feelgood tour at the Whiskey O'Go-Go in West Hollywood. But if you're looking at the marquee that night, you wouldn't have seen Motley Crue. They played under the pseudonym The Foreskins, because it's Motley Crue. Why wouldn't they do something like that? But the show wasn't just a chance for the group to kind of shake off rust before hitting the road. Cameras were rolling too, because that performance was used to film the music video for Kickstart My Heart. And that song would become one of Motley's signature tracks. And that Whiskey A Go-Go performance gave the video plenty of that sweaty, chaotic, full-throttle Motley Crue energy we have all come to know. So, this day in rock, October the 5th, 1989, Motley Crue, they played under a different name at the Whiskey A Go-Go, and they recorded parts of the music video for Kickstart My Heart.

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0: Well, hello there. How have you been? I feel like it's been forever since we talked. I spent 19 hours in the airport yesterday, so I want to talk to you about that. Halloween costumes that are out. I guess the sexy stuff is out, but we're going to talk about that a little bit more. And I don't know if you just heard her. So the hardest part of my vacation, not the 19 hours in the airport yesterday, but leaving the dog. So that you might hear her panting in the background. She had to be boarded and she's just worked up and, well, I missed her. So she's in here too, in the studio.
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Metallica pulling out the classics for their Sphere residency. It looks like they played Blacken for the first time on stage in, I don't know, more than a decade. So the video and the set list of Metallica at the Sphere, I don't know about you, I can't go, but at least we can, you know, we can watch some of the video.

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0: When was the last time you opened up your mouth and a line dropped out of it and you're thinking, oh man, I sound just like my parents right now? That happened to me yesterday while I was stuck at the airport. We're going to talk more about this.
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5: 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Crowley raised property taxes in Milwaukee County.
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13: Tonight stays mostly clear, lows near 50. Tomorrow brings plenty of sunshine, highs near 72, and south winds at 15, gusting to 30. Partly cloudy tomorrow night, lows in the mid-50s, southwest winds at 15. Wednesday turns mostly sunny, highs again in the low 70s as winds go northwest at 10. Thursday offers a mix of sun and clouds, highs in the mid-60s, overnight lows in the mid-40s.
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Do you remember the first time you used a phrase that your parents used to use on you, like, I didn't just fall off a turnip truck, or because I said so? Thanks for listening. I'm Dylan. So yesterday, it took me 19 hours to fly home. The first flight was delayed. Second flight, mechanical problems. I mean, it was a nightmare. So they kept switching gates on that second flight. And I get to the gate and it's packed and there's only one seat available. And the only reason this seat is available is because there's a bunch of trash around it. And here's what flies out of my mouth. Do these people I don't know think I'm their personal maid? And there's this dad with his two girls and they start laughing. He's nodding his head at me. He's like, you're not wrong. The trash can's right there. They could have thrown it out. And I said, exactly. People are so lazy. And then I just thought to myself, Dylan, shut up. You sound exactly like your mother right now.

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